0: And Tyler, and from Boys a Liar Part 2 to Stateside, she has become one of the most influential voices in pop music. Pink Panthers is with us tonight on Nightly with Jade and Tyler.
1: Hello.
0: What's going on, sis? I'm Jade.
2: And I'm Tyler.
1: I'm Vicky.
0: Wait, is that your real name?
1: My name is Vicky, yeah.
0: Oh, okay. Well, welcome. First off, we want to give you a huge congratulations because it feels like your world is literally exploding in real time right now. Stateside is climbing towards top 5 in radio. We've been playing you nonstop on repeat. You're tour is sold out through June. You've got 3 AMA nominations, girl, and you just became the first woman, youngest artist ever, to win the Brits Producer of the Year, which is insane.
1: Mm-hmm.
0: So our question to you is, can you actually feel it on the outside with your day-to-day schedule being so hectic? Can you feel it happening around you where you're like, yeah, it's coming together?
1: Yeah, I'd say so. My team are really lovely to me. They never let me forget about this kind of stuff, which I really thank them a lot for, because it's easy to like, I mean, I never look past any accolade, but I think it's easy sometimes let moments like that pass you by. But my team always make sure to celebrate these things, and I work with mostly women on my team. We're all women of color, and I just feel like we need to celebrate these things because they're our first. You need to celebrate that kind of stuff, you know?
0: Absolutely.
2: So we've seen artists talk about how different songs connect depending on the country. Like sometimes a song that's quietly exists in the UK becomes massive in America and vice versa. Do you think Americans latch on emotionally different than Europeans?
1: I don't know. I don't think I've noticed that too much, honestly. I think generally Z. Like my audiences are a lot of like people my age or a little younger, some people that are a bit older as well. I think that my fan base almost transatlantically have a similar vibe to them, where we are all quite emotional beings. I've noticed that the fans that I meet always feel, you know, they've always gone through something and they always tell me that my music has helped them. And so I honestly feel like it's not really something that I've noticed being more a British or an American thing, or yeah, or a European thing, or Asian thing, African thing.
0: Well, that's true. You know, growing up, we saw a lot more regional music. And now that we're all in the space of the metaverse, we're all kind of under one umbrella. That's interesting.
2: It is Nightly with Jade and Tyler. We got more with Pink Panthers coming up next.
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14: How often do you stop to wonder whether you should share something that's revealing, maybe even embarrassing, with a partner, a friend, or even your boss? In her new book called Revealing, the

0: underrated power of oversharing, behavioral scientist Leslie John says doing just that can help you deepen relationships that are vital to your life. We need people to trust us in order to get things like love, friendship, and career success. That's what she told us. When you make yourself vulnerable by revealing something sensitive, it does make other people trust you. In turn, when you ask someone to reveal something about themselves, showing that interest will generally lead someone to like you more. Why? Because people like to be asked about themselves, she says. It also signals that they are discriminating and choosy, but in a good way. I'm Dr. Sanjay Gupta, helping you live a better life.
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1: Welcome in. 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
2: We got to talk about, obviously, the massive success, something that we play constantly on Nightly with Jade and Tyler, is the Stateside remix from your remix album. In a moment like that, could you feel the potential as it was coming together? Or even when you and Zara first touched base to do the ideas, guys have both swapped songs here. You're on her remix album as well. Could you feel that potential in the moment where you're like, this just has a feeling it's going to go somewhere beyond what we think?
3: As soon as I got my producer, Oscar, to change the production on it, I knew that it would probably reach an audience outside of my own soul audience. So yeah, and I was really happy it did. Yeah.
2: By the way, your remix to Midnight Sun and the production is bomb.
3: Thank you.
1: Yes. We've heard you used to make K-pop fan edits growing up. We love your song Illegal featuring 17. Are there any K-pop groups or artists you'd still love to collab with?
3: Yes, I love Red Velvet. I wish I could have done a collab with FX, who I think they're disbanded now. But yeah, there's a lot of K-pop groups that I NCT 127, actually my favorite. So yeah, I definitely think when there's a time and a place that makes sense, I would love to.
2: I would love to see Pink Panthers with XG, the Extraordinary Girls.
3: Oh yes.
2: Girl.
3: Oh my God, XG.
2: I'm manifesting that one for myself.
3: Yes.
1: We got great stuff from Pink Panthers. She is joining Nightly with Jade and Tyler, and we got more coming up next.

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3: It's Nightly with Jaden Tyler. Tonight we are being blessed by one of the biggest artists of this generation. Pink Pantherist, queen of Y2K and Gen Z, is in the building. I saw in a recent conversation you had, you were like, I don't know why people kind of lose their British accent when they're singing in music. And I found that interesting. I want to talk about your British identity in music. What about keeping your British tone inside of your music was important to you that you were like, no, I'm not going to do that?
4: Nothing. It's not even so much to do as being like my birth country as opposed to, it's more just about how I say things in my regular accent. Like when I talk in my regular voice, obviously we have different ways of saying vowels and things, and our diction is just different. Like obviously when you're an American person, for me personally, whenever I would hear myself sing and it was in something that didn't replicate my talking voice, I just felt it was a bit jarring, and it made me feel like I was changing myself for no reason at all. Also, I'm a big fan of Lily Allen, and so I like how she sings. I sing in quite a similar way to her. Yeah, I don't know. I think it's just more to do with my actual accent when I speak.
5: All right, let's talk about some of your visuals and your music videos. Like the newest one, Girl Like Me, it feels like prep school meets Austin Powers, like early 2000s fashion. Where do those visual references come from in your brain? How do you even come up making a music video like that? It blows my mind.
4: So Loza, who the director, I've known Loza actually since we were at school. We went to school together. I've known him since he was a young teenager. So we've grown up together from the same city. I've just always seen the potential with him. I made my first music video with him just for me. And we always collaborate. When we were at the drawing board, I was just giving him loads of ideas. I was like, I really want it to be time based, like everything is on rhythm. I'm obsessed with rhythm, and so I was just like, okay, here's some references. There's this video game I like called Rhythm Heaven, like look at this, like I really want it to be like rhythm based. And so he was like, okay, like we can try doing this a few ways, and we went back and forth a bit. I love my aesthetical world. I love the 2000s of it all, but I definitely must say, and everyone on my team is aware of this now, next era, the Y2K stuff, I'm trying to kind of pull away from a little bit. But I do think as a ending video, this was the perfect round off to fancy that as an era. And I think my fans are, yeah, I think they've been calling for the video, so I'm just really happy it got made.
3: Yeah, it's super bomb. Super, super cool.
5: If you're just joining us, we are live with Pink Pantherist. We got more of her next on Nightly with Jaden Tyler.

Will fade eventually. So if our time is running out, day after day, we'll make the mundane a masterpiece. Oh my, my, oh my, my love. I take one look at you, you're taking me out.

0: We are super excited to be joined by the one, the only, the great Pink Panthress. She's on Nightly with Jaden Tyler.
1: We've got to talk about celebrating your 25th birthday in the most epic possible way. You were the literal birthday at Coachella. And obviously, it's a reflective time. You're thinking about everything that got you here, from your monumental moment being a part of history in the Olympics with Alyssa Liu, and just all the incredible guests you got to pop out. Now that you've gotten to live with it, it's been a couple weeks since Coachella. I mean, can you describe what was going through your mind in that moment, or when you think back and look at your pictures and you're like, damn.
2: Yeah, I think it's been such a crazy year. It's been an amazing year for me, but I think it's also been an amazing year for, you know, Alyssa. It's been an amazing year for, I think, Zara. It's been an amazing year for, and I just think I'm happy to be kind of, you know, in any way, shape or form I can, just kind of part of the journey, part of the story, because I don't just see it as me. I see it as, you know, a group effort. And I think we all did that. I think we all did that.
1: All the things in the universe have certainly aligned for you ladies.
0: Very cool.
1: Not gonna lie, I'm still stuck on the fact that you introduced yourself as Vicky. First of all, very cool. And wow.
0: Does anybody call you doctor? You got your doctorate? Does anybody?
2: No, I wish they could.
1: What's a song on the remix album that you're like, I need y'all to pay a little more attention because this is a freaking bop?
2: I love the Sugar Babes remix. I love the OK Lou remix for Girl Like Me. Check the OK Lou remix. I love her so much.
1: Awesome. Yeah. We definitely will. Pink Panthress, thank you so much for joining us. Thank you for inviting us in and having fun with the group chat tonight.
2: Yeah, thank you. Thank you, guys.
0: Thank you, Pink.
1: Night Crew, don't go anywhere. We're just getting started. More coming up next on Nightly with Jaden Tyler.
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21: 20 years ago, the average attention span was about 2.5 minutes. Today, it's just 47 seconds. Pretty disconcerting. That's according to new research out of UC Irvine. But really, this isn't our fault, at least not entirely. We can blame technology and the world around us. Attention, it turns out, is not an unlimited resource. You only have so much of it to give. Start paying more attention to what times of the day you seem to be at your mental peak. Try to knock out the more complicated stuff during that time. It's also important to take breaks every so often so you can more easily lock in when you're trying to concentrate. One expert said, even trying to visualize where you want to end your day with everything all wrapped up or with tons left to do, that can act as a real motivator. I'm Dr. Sanjay Gupta, helping you live a better life.
22: Feminism is a scam, and now it's like trying to undo.
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19: The woman wants to be the leader now. Like, she wants to like go out there and she wants to be the
20: alpha. And men want to be in their soft girl eras.
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0: Jade and Tyler. Jade, we talk about all the time. Maybe you should get those toes done, take those feet pics, feet finder. You can make a little extra cash.
1: Are you trying to get me to fund our next vacation off of these French tip toes?
0: Absolutely. Rain Michaels, Brett Michaels' daughter, she is selling her feet pics on Feet Finder. No, this is not a commercial for Feet Finder, but Brett Michaels, he approved. He says it's a brilliant, brilliant business decision.
1: This is crazy. Our grandmothers never thought we would grow up to do this.

0: It's Nightly with Jade and Tyler, and I don't know if I'm the only one with this experience. I can't be. You know when you fall in love with an artist on the come up, and then Tyler, they have this huge mainstream success, and you're like, nah, they belong to everybody now. I don't feel like a fan anymore. They're giving themselves away. You ever feel like that with your faves when you start to see them get mega big and you feel like they're kind of losing touch with the OGs that were there since day one?
1: You know, I'm there with kind of with TV shows and like Stranger Things. I heard so much Stranger Things talk that I was turned off by it. I'm like, I don't want to see this show. Everybody sees it's the greatest thing ever. No, I know what the greatest show ever. It's called Seinfeld. So
0: I get that, though. I feel you. When stuff becomes too overhyped, it's like, do I even want to dig in?
1: I'm here with this first one, food trucks. Like when you find a good food truck and then it becomes like super busy, next thing you know, the prices go up and then it's like 30 minutes to get your favorite food from the food truck. That makes me angry.
0: Oh, Tyler, it's always going to be some huge food influencer that's going to blow up our gym. And then we can never even make it back to the front of the window anymore. Line's too crazy.
1: How about this Pokemon cards? Remember, like they used to be it used to be a fun hobby. Now people are attacking people at stores because they can find the cards and then sell them.
0: I didn't know it was getting that crazy.
1: Oh, yeah. It's like they'll stock something at Target and like 30 seconds later, their little grummy hands are in there.
0: Savages. Damn.
1: Or even like thrift shops. They were ruined by resellers. Like people, usually it'd be like a fun thing to do. Like, hey, on a Saturday afternoon, hey, let's go to the thrift shop. Now there's like people that are there instantly trying to get stuff so they can resell it.
0: You're so right. I actually just saw someone complaining about like this boutique that had these super hyped up prices. And somebody was like, yo, I just did a Google like reverse image search. They put like 10 times the price of what it actually was. So yeah, that's a bummer.
1: And how about last one, Etsy. It used to be a great place for unique handmade goods. Now it's flooded with cheap mass produced items.
0: Etsy has always been expensive. I've never been an Etsy girl. I'm not going to lie to you. You know, this has got me thinking, if you've got one you want to add to our list, text it to 855-NIGHT-JT. What was ruined because too many people discovered it?
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1: Nightly with Jade and Tyler.

0: Tyler, it's so crazy because the amount of construction and like road shutdowns that we've had as we are literally days away from the FIFA World Cup kicking off has been insane. My city has gotten a glow up that we needed for the past 2 decades.
1: Yeah, 16 cities from Canada to U.S. to Mexico, and it begins on Thursday. We got 2 games on Thursday. The FIFA World Cup gets underway. Mexico versus South Africa and the Korean Republic versus Chechnya. Jade, have we figured out who we're rooting for? What country?
0: I'm going to root for Mexico when Mexico is playing. I'll root for Team USA, even though somebody's laughing in the car at me right now. But I got to rep the home team. Ty, who are you pulling for in this thing?
1: America. USA.
0: America.
1: Abraham Lincoln. George Washington. Let's go.

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1: 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Yeah.
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3: It's Nightly with Jaden Tyler, and Taylor Swift has built an entire career on turning tiny feelings into huge songs.
4: 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What if your heart knew before your head did?
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5: The song I Knew It, I Knew You came about because I was lucky enough to get to see a version of Toy Story 5, which I absolutely fell in love with the film and immediately really identified with the characters, namely Jessie. And I wanted to write a song from her perspective. The song came to me so quickly that it was written, and I had a rough version of it recorded by the end of that exact day that I had seen the movie. So I was inspired immediately by it, and I really hope you like it. It's called I Knew It, I Knew You.

0: It is Nightly with Jade and Tyler. Jade, did you make a little extra money when you were like in your teen years? Did you do any babysitting or any like, did you have a side hustle? I could see you like having a lemonade stand.
1: Oh my gosh, Tyler. We did have a couple of lemonade stands and we did recruit all the neighbors. It was a full blown function. You know, remember I told you my dad used to work for M&M Mars, the candy company. So not only did we have the lemonade, the country time popping, but we also had an assortment of candy, you know? But summertime, my biggest memories probably go to filling vending machines with my dad at like the Boys and Girls clubs and different cheerleading and, you know, gymnastic spots that he had them in, and working at CVS all damn summer. Tyler, I would be out at the club until the birds were chirping, 5 a.m. and clocking in at 7 to open the store. What are some of your summer memories? Working, making a little extra cash to get some food, get some gas money for you and your friends to ride out.
0: I did a little caddying. I was a caddy at times, and also cutting grass, you know, basics.
1: Yeah, well, that's the thing. That's a great way to make money in the summertime because it's hot. And these grown men, they get a little tired. They look at the young boys like, you can do it.
0: The Bureau of Labor Statistics have the 10 highest paid jobs for teens. So here's some good ones if you're looking to make a little extra cash this summer. How about become a babysitter over the summer? They say the median average wage is $23.08 an hour. Like, yeah, that seems a bit like I feel like babysitters made like $10 like for 4 hours when I was a kid.
1: I was just about to say, if you got a dub at the end of doing like 6 hour shift that night, that was a come up. So these babysitters are paid.
0: They also say waiter or waitress, median average wage of $16.23. Not bad. You could be a shelf stocker. That's always what I thought I would do. If like radio, you know, didn't work out for me, I would just like stock shelves overnights and not be bothered by anybody.
1: True. That is kind of nice. Productive, and you ain't got to talk to nobody.
0: Or it can also be a tutor or even a childcare worker.
1: Ooh, there's plenty of ways to get money this summer, and you're going to need it the way the world's looking.
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20: 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And there's a water bottle right there and a phone. 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You probably went to the restroom. But then I see that same guy, he's working out over here on this other machine. 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
19: So you've been using me, and all of a sudden now you just want to drop me? 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
21: 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Serena, you can keep him. 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

0: It's Nightly with Jade and Tyler, and earlier tonight, we got to hang out with one of the coolest artists in pop right now, Pink Pantheress.
1: Yeah, we talked about the success of Stateside, her incredibly loyal fan base, and why she's getting ready to leave her signature Y2K aesthetic behind.
0: That's right. If you missed it, you can catch the highlights right now on our Instagram at Nightly with Jade and Tyler.
1: Or stick around because we're bringing the interview back next hour.
0: Yes. So right now, let's get into the song that started a lot of that conversation. It's Pink Pantheress and Zara Larsson with Stateside. For just a chance.

0: Nightly with Jade and Tyler. Jade, I would ask you, hey, it's Saturday night. It's 10:30 at night. I'm like, you want to go to the bar club? You saying yes or no? You in or you at home?
1: I hate to say I have reached auntie status. When the sun is set, mama is tucked in to her heated blanket watching Netflix series. Tyler, I can't hang like I once did. If I hit you with the same thing, 10 o'clock, Tyler, let's go. I'm outside waiting. Car's running. Let's go. Are you hopping in with me and we better grab a drink? Or are you like, girl, I'm too tired for this. Stop playing on my phone.
0: Depends. If you come in and take a, if you force me to like take a shot, then probably you can probably convince me. Otherwise, I'm locked in. And there is a new research that says that the average age when people start to plan their social calendars around their sleep schedule is about 32.
1: Ooh. Okay, so we're definitely past the benchmark. This is funny because even going out to concerts, you and I talked about this the other night when you popped out to see Kesha, is hard to even stay to the end of the show.
0: Yeah, they say people are likely to turn down plans if they begin at 9 o'clock or begin at 7:36 a.m. That's the time that the age of 32 and above, they say nope.
1: Yeah, if we don't have the sun out motivating us, I just cannot get my wheels going after 9 p.m. When I was doing that club live broadcast, I used to have to look myself in the mirror and literally give myself a pep talk. Like, you will turn this club the F up, because I didn't believe it myself.
0: Yeah, 64% of people said the best kind of weekend is the one with no plans. And I am in that 64% for sure.
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1: According to science, it says that a woman is more into hooking up with you if they're full, like if they have a full tummy.
14: Yes.
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0: You know what really eats at me, Ty? When I've spent a couple of hours just so deep scrolling in my phone that I'm like, I could have worked out. I could have done a laundry list of errands that I had planned for today. And instead, my time just kind of got eaten away. And I hate that because I sometimes I'll hypothetically be like, what if I had worked out during this time? I could be so fit right now. Like, the time we spend doom scrolling and getting lost in the meta world is actually kind of sad.
1: Yeah, they'll get you. A new study found that spending time on hobbies may be better for your mental health rather than spending the same time on your phone. So, yeah, get off the phone. And what's a hobby of yours, Jade? What do you like? What's a hobby?
0: You know what? I'm not going to lie. My boyfriend got me this clay kit so we could make pottery to do our own candles. It also has like a candle making kit mixed in. He gave this to me Valentine's Day. It's the middle of the summer. We haven't touched it. I'm adding that to my list of fun hobbies of things to get done, hopefully this weekend. What's maybe a hobby that you're wanting to get into, a new interest that you have, or something that you and your girl secretly like to do?
1: Well, I like to golf. The phone's down, and you're out there in Mother Nature, you're drinking a cocktail, and you're just out there enjoying life.
0: You know what? I'm just thinking about a little while ago, you were telling me that you got to work a couple of summers as a caddy, and I'm like, how was that? Because I see the girls on TikTok running up a bag.
1: Yeah, I'm not surprised there, and I've even seen some of them, they have a side OF accounts. It's I'm not shocked by anything anymore.

0: We talk about a lot of stupid criminals on this show because sometimes these criminals, I don't know if they don't think the plan through, but usually they're A, get caught, or B, it's just a stupid thing. Well, here's another stupid criminal out of San Francisco. A thief hired a Waymo so he didn't need a getaway driver.
1: I don't know if this is clever or dumb AF. I need more details.
0: Well, the man, he robbed a hot yoga studio, which is very San Francisco, and apparently he got away with an armload of activewear or men's shorts. It sounds stupid because Waymo is run through an app and there are cameras all over those cars, but somehow it's been about 6 months and they still can't find the guy.
1: Wait a minute. I was about to say, dummy, maybe not. This is kind of wild.
0: I mean, technically, they might know who he is, but there haven't been any arrests, and he hasn't been publicly identified. So he could be sitting around the house doing yoga in stolen active gear.
1: Wow.

0: guess I hear the same. It's Nightly with Jade and Tyler, and I love being able to bring these random phrases that the internet makes up into the group chat because, Tyler, what the hell is a plop vacation?
1: Well, it's something you just might need this summer. It's a new travel trend that's gaining traction called a plop vacation. Instead of cramming your trip full of sightseeing and excursions, just plop down on a beach chair and spend your vacation relaxing.
0: Always a good alternative. It's so funny because my mom is that itinerary queen, and it's like 7 a.m. until 2 a.m. She's going to want you to party, have fun, climb a mountain, and do 90 excursions with all the local, tour guides. But I will say the last trip that my sister, my boyfriend, and I went on, we had no plans, and it was nice to just plop down and just soak up the sun. Do you prefer, Tyler, what kind of character are you on vacation? Do you want to chill, enjoy the scenery, soak up the vibes, have a good meal, have a good drink, or do you want to make a count and get out there and do a bunch of stuff?
1: You know, I'm the chill, relaxing guy. I love getting like that first flight out of town, maybe having a mimosa or two, enjoying, and then getting a good nap at the hotel at like 1-2 o'clock, and then just relax. 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It's like, yeah, book the first flight out, and then 2 o'clock, you're in bed. It's like, perfect.
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14: A better life with Dr. Sanjay Gupta.
15: Breast cancer is the most common cancer among women in the world. And according to a new study out of the University of Washington School of Medicine, an estimated 3.5 million cases a year are expected by 2050. Now, the good news is we've gotten so much better at screening, earlier detection, and cutting-edge treatments in many countries, including here in the United States. But even here in America, black women have a death rate from breast cancer that is 40% higher than white women, a disparity that exists despite our world-class treatment infrastructure. So what can you do to lower your risk? Eat less red meat? Try your best to manage your blood sugar and your weight? Exercise is really important. Cut back on drinking, quit smoking. And remember this, you should start getting mammograms. At what age? 40. That's when you should start. I'm Dr. Sanjay Gupta, helping you live a better life.
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0: It's Nightly with Jade and Tyler, and coming up in a few minutes, one of the most fascinating artists in pop right now is joining us.
1: Pink Pantheress is on the way. She's fresh off the EMAs. 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
0: And she's basically become the queen of the Y2K aesthetic, but she told us she's already thinking about what's next and why she's ready to leave that chapter behind.
1: Plus, we'll get into the fan base that's helped turn her into a full-on cultural phenomenon, the Pink Pantheress fans, they do not play.
0: She is up next, and if you're here, you're already in.

0: There we go. We can do it all night long. This is your night energy.
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0: Night crew, if you're here, you're already in. It's Nightly with Jaden Tyler, and from Boys a Liar Part 2 to Stateside, she has become one of the most influential voices in pop music. Pink Panthers is with us tonight on Nightly with Jaden Tyler.
1: Hello.
0: What's going on, sis? I'm Jade.
2: And I'm Tyler.
3: I'm Vicky.
0: Wait, is that your real name?
3: My name is Vicky, yeah.
0: Oh, okay. Well, welcome. First off, we want to give you a huge congratulations because it feels like your world is literally exploding in real time right now. Stateside is climbing towards top 5 in radio. We've been playing you nonstop on repeat. Your tour is sold out through June. You've got 3 AMA nominations, girl, and you just became the first woman, youngest artist ever, to win the Brits Producer of the Year, which is insane.
3: Mm-hmm.
0: So our question to you is, can you actually feel it on the outside with your day-to-day schedule being so hectic? Can you feel it happening around you where you're like, yeah, it's coming together?
3: Yeah, I'd say so. My team are really lovely to me. They never let me forget about this kind of stuff, which I really thank them a lot for, because it's easy to like, I mean, I never look past any accolade, but I think it's easy sometimes to let moments like that pass you by. But my team always make sure to celebrate these things. And I work with mostly women on my team. We're all women of color. And I just feel like we need to celebrate these things because they're our first. You need to celebrate that kind of stuff, you know?
0: Absolutely.
2: So we've seen artists talk about how different songs connect depending on the country. Like sometimes a song that's quietly exists in the UK becomes massive in America and vice versa. Do you think Americans latch on emotionally different than Europeans?
3: I don't know. I don't think I've noticed that too much, honestly. I think Gen Z, like, my audiences are a lot of, like, people my age or a little younger. Some people that are a bit older as well. I think that my fan base almost transatlantically have a similar vibe to them where we are all quite emotional beings. I've noticed that the fans that I meet always feel, you know, they've always gone through something and they always tell me that my music has helped them. And so I honestly feel like it's not really something that I've noticed being more a British or an American thing or a European thing or Asian thing, African thing.
0: Well, that's true. You know, growing up, we saw a lot more regional music. And now that we're all in the space of the metaverse, we're all kind of under one umbrella. That's interesting.
2: 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We got more with Pink Panthers coming up next.
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0: All right, company-sanctioned sex days could be coming. 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
0: 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Bro, go ahead. 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
0: For my ladies out there, if you're trying to get rid of your cramps, I guess there's a cheap way to do it.
1: So I actually saw this on Instagram, and it was from Brittany Ferland. She's the one that's married to Tommy Lee, that she was having these cramps. And her husband was like, well, why don't you try drinking pickle juice? And
0: she's
1: I've heard this. Yes, and she was like, what do you mean? He's like, yeah, I saw it on Instagram. Go drink pickle juice. So she's like, okay, let me go try it.
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0: According to science, it says that a woman is more into hooking up with you if they're full, like if they have a full tummy.
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0: I was going to say, hooking up after eating is not the move. My wife and I, like, we have a plan. Like, there's a burrito that we love to get. Like, it's so big that we have to split it.
10: Oh, my God.
0: So we'll literally go to the spot, buy the burrito, come home, hook up, and then eat after. And that's glorious. Like, it's a routine. 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
10: Burrito, then a taco.
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0: Jay, Matt, we are focused on this story you saw where basically the dating app Tinder, what are they doing for
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0: I'm Pink Panther.
1: Welcome in. It is Nightly with Jaden Tyler, and we are live with Pink Panthers.
2: We got to talk about, obviously, the massive success. Something that we play constantly on Nightly with Jaden Tyler is the Stateside remix from your remix album. In a moment like that, could you feel the potential as it was coming together? Or even when you and Zara first touched base to do the ideas, guys, I both swap songs here. You're on her remix album as well. Could you feel that potential in the moment where you're like, this just has a feeling it's going to go somewhere beyond what we think?
3: As soon as I got my producer, Oscar, to change the production on it, I knew that it would probably reach an audience outside of my own soul audience. So yeah, and I was really happy it did. Yeah.
2: By the way, your remix to Midnight Sun and the production is bomb bomb.
3: Thank you.
1: Yes. We've heard you used to make K-pop fan edits growing up. We love your song Illegal featuring 17. Are there any K-pop groups or artists you'd still love to collab with?
3: Yes, I love Red Velvet. I wish I could have done a collab with FX, who I think they're disbanded now. But yeah, there's a lot of K-pop groups that I end NCT 127, actually my favorite. So yeah, I definitely think when there's a time and a place that makes sense, I would love to.
2: I would love to see Pink Panthers with XG, the Extraordinary Girls.
3: Oh yes,
2: girl.
3: Oh my god, XG.
2: I'm manifesting that one for myself.
3: Yes.
1: We got great stuff from Pink Panthers. She is joining Nightly with Jaden Tyler, and we got more coming up next.

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3: It's Nightly with Jaden Tyler. Tonight we are being blessed by one of the biggest artists of this generation, Pink Pantherist, queen of Y2K and Gen Z, is in the building. I saw in a recent conversation you had, you were like, I don't know why people kind of lose their British accent when they're singing in music. And I found that interesting. I want to talk about your British identity in music. What about keeping your British tone inside of your music was important to you that you were like, no, I'm not going to do that?
4: Nothing. It's not even so much to do as being like my birth country as opposed to, it's more just about how I say things in my regular accent. Like when I talk in my regular voice, obviously we have different ways of saying vowels and things, and our diction is just different. Like obviously when you're an American person, for me personally, whenever I would hear myself sing and it was in something that didn't replicate my talking voice, I just felt it was a bit jarring, and it made me feel like I was changing myself for no reason at all. Also, I'm a big fan of Lily Allen, and so I like how she sings. I sing in quite a similar way to her. Yeah, I don't know. I think it's just more to do with my actual accent when I speak.
5: All right, let's talk about some of your visuals and your music videos, like the newest one, Girl Like Me. It feels like prep school meets Austin Powers, like early 2000s fashion. Where do those visual references come from in your brain? How do you even come up making a music video like that? It blows my mind.
4: So Loza, who the director, I've known Loza actually since we were at school. We went to school together. I've known him since he was a young teenager. So we've grown up together from the same city. I've just always seen the potential with him. I made my first music video with him just for me. And we always collaborate. When we were at the drawing board, I was just giving him loads of ideas. I was like, I really want it to be time based, like everything is on rhythm. I'm obsessed with rhythm, and so I was just like, okay, here's some references. There's this video game I like called Rhythm Heaven, like look at this, like I really want it to be like rhythm based. And so he was like, okay, like we can try doing this a few ways, and we went back and forth a bit. I love my aesthetical world. I love the 2000s of it all, but I definitely must say, and everyone on my team is aware of this now, next era, the Y2K stuff, I'm trying to kind of pull away from a little bit. But I do think as a ending video, this was the perfect round off to fancy that as an era. And I think my fans I think they've been calling for the video, so I'm just really happy it got made.
3: Yeah, it's super bomb. Super, super cool.
5: If you're just joining us, we are live with Pink Pantherist. We got more of her next on Nightly with Jaden Tyler.

0: Here we are.
1: BTS. Yes.
0: And we're with Jen and Tom.

0: We are super excited to be joined by the one, the only, the great Pink Panthress. She's on Nightly with Jaden Tyler.
1: We've got to talk about celebrating your 25th birthday in the most epic possible way. You were the literal birthday at Coachella. And yeah. Obviously, it's a reflective time. You're thinking about everything that got you here, from your monumental moment being a part of history in the Olympics with Alyssa Liu and just all the incredible guests you got to pop out. Now that you've gotten to live with it, it's been a couple weeks since Coachella. I mean, can you describe what was going through your mind in that moment, or when you think back and look at your pictures and you're like, damn.
2: Yeah, I think it's been such a crazy year. It's been an amazing year for me, but I think it's also been an amazing year for, you know, Alyssa. It's been an amazing year for, I think, Zara. It's been an amazing year for, and I just think I'm happy to be kind of, you know, in any way, shape or form I can, just kind of part of the journey, part of the story, because I don't just see it as me. I see it as, you know, a group effort. And I think we all did that.
1: All the things in the universe have certainly aligned for you ladies.
0: Very cool.
1: Not gonna lie, I'm still stuck on the fact that you introduced yourself as Vicky. First of all, very cool. And wow.
0: Does anybody call you doctor? Have you got your doctorate? Does anybody?
2: No, I wish they would.
1: What's a song on the remix album that you're like, I need y'all to pay a little more attention because this is a freaking bop?
2: I love the Sugar Babes remix. I love the OK Lou remix for Girl Like Me. Check the OK Lou remix. I love her so much.
1: Awesome. Yeah. We definitely will. Pink Panthress, thank you so much for joining us. Thank you for inviting us in and having fun with the group chat tonight.
2: Yeah, thank you. Thank you, yes, guys.
0: Thank you, Pink.
1: Night Crew, don't go anywhere. We're just getting started. More coming up next on Nightly with Jaden Tyler.
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22: Making sure your kids get enough sleep. It's one of the most important things you can do for them as a parent, and yet it's often overlooked. Not only does sleep in the early years set the stage for mental and physical health, it also creates the foundation for how one sleeps later in life. That's according to the National Sleep Foundation. Now, that organization recommends 14 to 17 hours a night for newborns, 12 to 15 for infants, 11 to 14 for toddlers, 10 to 13 for preschoolers, and 9 to 11 for school-aged children. When it's age appropriate, start by talking to your kids about why sleep is important. It helps their body grow, helps their brains learn, helps their mood stay steady. Don't underestimate the importance of a routine. You can even narrate what you're doing step by step to help them along the way. I'm Dr. Sanjay Gupta, helping you live a better life.
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15: Even senior citizens are getting more loving, I guess, than Gen Z.
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16: 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Oh, my God. Sideways?
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22: So you've been using me, and all of a sudden now you just want to drop me? 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
4: 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We're all here. Serena, Nicasio, Matt, and myself. Tino, listen, we're going to kick off your day with some kind of toxic energy, but also positive. For me, it's taking a negative and making it a positive. So I'm on this Love Bomb comedy tour, and I made a song to accompany the tour. So if you've ever been accused of gaslighting, manipulation, toxic masculinity, this is for you. We'll talk more about it next.

0: And my Love Bomb comedy tour has been going down. If you've come to the show, then you know that the theme is talking about failed attempts at love, divorce, toxic masculinity, narcissism, manipulation.
1: All the fun stuff.
0: All the fun stuff, man. And I'm always looking for different ways to promote the tour. And back in the day, you know, in my younger 20s, I used to love making some music.
2: Oh, yeah.
0: It was fun. And
2: play
0: I was
2: a
0: like,
2: clip.
0: No, it's cool.
2: Okay.
0: But I feel like it, I feel like all of that almost prepped me for this. I was watching some old interviews with Will Smith, and I was like, you know what's something smart that Will Smith did? Every time he dropped a movie back in the day, he dropped a song to accompany it. Every single time. Wild Wild West, Men in Black, whatever it was. Like, it always made sense. And I was like, bro, I'm on this tour. I want to be creative. I want to find different ways to promote it. Why not do a song that's almost can be almost every single part or line from the song can be clipped into a TikTok for anybody in a weird situation. And so I made a Love Bomb song, and it's just fun. That's all it is. It's just fun. It's not an attempt to win a Grammy or to jump into the world like I'm doing music. It's simply promotion, but it's also therapy because I'm able to say some things that I want to say and vent. And at the same time, it literally everything that I talk about in my set is mentioned in this in one way or another. And I want to be very clear before we play it. There's one part where it's the girl on the song. She says, she basically calls me gay for having a Mercedes.
2: Yeah.
0: That specifically, because I don't want people to be like, I have a Benz. I'm not gay. Like, it's not a thing. My point in talking about that, bro, I saw a TikTok once from this girl. She's like, oh my God, ladies, red flag, red flag. If a man texts you good morning, be careful because he could be dangerous. And I was like, what are we talking about, bro? And then, you know, on TikTok, once you watch one video, I was like, oh, you hate men. Here's 400 more.
2: Yeah.
0: And so the next one, swear to God, was a girl's like, oh, ladies, be careful, be careful. If he drives a Mercedes, he might be gay. And I was just like, what are we talking about in this world? Like, what are y'all?
2: I mean, is it a C-class?
3: Yeah, well, it has to be that.
0: I'm like, what are y'all making up? So this entire song, there's no... It's not a real, like, quote-unquote song. It's a parody. It's just fun. It's comedic. And it's called Love Bomb. And if you've ever been accused of gaslighting, manipulation, toxic masculinity, or any of that...
2: Narcissism.
0: We have an anthem!
2: Yeah!
0: I will play it for you next.
4: 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You're in a new city with a standout look. 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
6: 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Here's traffic.
7: No delays due to collisions. Traffic is looking good as you work your way around the city. We do have a closure at Longview Drive between Clays Mill Road and Harrodsburg Road. You've got one lane blocked there for waterline work. I'm MJ, and that's your traffic.
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8: 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Like, we know what it is.
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19: Here's your LX 18 storm tracker forecast. Flood watch for tonight into tomorrow morning. Rain and thunderstorms will redevelop. Some of these will be locally heavy, especially after midnight. Stay weather aware. Overnight lows in the low 70s. The flood watch tomorrow morning. Rain and thunderstorms likely tapering off in the afternoon. A muggy day with highs in the upper 80s. I'm Chief Meteorologist Bill Mack.
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20: 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I'm Doja Cat.

0: All right, so listen. This is Tino Cochino. I'm about to hit you guys with a world premiere.
1: Oh, dang.
0: No. So this song is called Love Bomb, and it's a parody song. Literally, when you look at it, because I know someone's going to be like, no, you're trying to rap. No, you're doing it. No. It's a comedy parody song. It's even listed when you look at it as a genre. It says comedy. It's a fun song, but it revolves around the things that I talk about in my comedy tour, in the set. Love bombing, narcissism, toxic masculinity, gaslighting, all of these things, right, that I've been called before. To me, this is a form of therapy, but also promotion. And what I encourage you to do, it's on TikTok and it's on Instagram. Find the little clips that you feel you could make funny reels and TikToks out of, and do them, and I will share them. Tag me in them.
2: Yeah.
0: Because I don't know, bro. I think the stupidest things can go viral, and there's so many little funny things in here, especially with Love Island going on right now, just all the drama and madness out there. I think there's a ton of different little funny parts of, like, the song that you can create and make clips out of.
3: Now you need to make your Love Bomb dance.
0: I should.
3: Yeah, to go Someone with the should song. Do
0: it. There's a choreographer listening right now. Make a dance for it. That would be awesome. All right, so run it. This is Love Bomb.
4: Toxic, you narcissistic. Yeah. Get away from me, boy. I need distance. Yeah. You're doing too much. It's so cringe. I know you.

0: Yes.
1: Is this Mustard on the Beat?
2: No. You know who it is, actually. I want to shout him out because he came up. Bro, watching him work is so genius. Fingers. He produced Lil Rob, Summer Nights.
1: Oh, obviously. Wow.
2: Down, Lean Like a Cholo. And he produced this for me. He's a beast, man. He's great at what he does. And so we knocked it out. Just big shout out to Fingers. And it's streaming now, man. It's on... I don't think it's on Spotify yet for some reason. It's supposed to go live on Spotify. I don't know if it is. You can let me know.
3: Apple Music's good.
2: It's on Apple Music, though. It's on TikTok. It's on Instagram.
0: Is the girl AI?
2: Yes.
0: Did you give her a name, like featuring...
2: No. She don't get no credit. She's fake.
0: Yeah. I know.
1: She sounds great.
2: It's crazy, right?
1: I know.
2: So it's just, the whole point of the song is just funny to me, dude, that we were able to use an AI feature on it. I love that we're talking about the things, the memes I've seen of girls saying that it's gay to drive a Benz. It's a car. What are you talking about? Like, yeah. All these different things, man. It's just fun. So, dude, have fun with it, man. Again, it's on TikTok. It's on Instagram. It's Apple Music. Just search Tino Gochino Love Bomb. Mm-hmm. Take your clips. Make your reels. Make your TikToks. Tag me in them. I'll share them. And let's have some fun with it. Coming up next, we are going to... Let me see, man. We got a million things to talk about.
0: Ooh, Love Island.
2: Yeah.
1: Are we still talking about this?
2: Oh, yeah, bro. It's new. Great. There's an amputee on the show, and I feel like the editors are doing her wrong. We're going to talk about it next.
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0: Love Bomb, one of the biggest... Love Bomb, that's my song. Love Island is one of the biggest TV shows currently out. It's streaming on Peacock, and the new season, I don't know, man. I feel like the... I'm honestly annoyed with it. We'll get Serena's take on it, because I know she's the only other one watching the show. But one, and maybe I'm just getting too old, I can't stand all the making out, dude. Like,
1: it's gross.
0: The sound, it's almost like they amplify it, and you hear it.
2: Oh, that's hot.
3: What's that called? AMSR?
2: That's called...
0: Yeah. It's so annoying. That I can't stand. And then they're all just making out with each other, and I just think, like, just the spit. It's just being... Mm-hmm. It's just gross to me. And again, maybe I'm just aging out of that, but it just... It seems so gross and unsanitary.
3: Yeah.
0: And two, there's an amputee on the show. What's her name? Beatriz?
4: Yes.
0: And she makes sure that you say Beatriz, not Beatriz.
3: What is she missing?
4: Or Bea. Beatriz.
0: She's missing the bottom half of her leg, like from her knee down. She's like an Olympic runner.
4: Yes.
0: Oh, and whoa. She's like super in shape.
4: Athletic.
0: She's very attractive. Like, she's got her stuff together.
4: Mm-hmm.
0: My thing is the producers keep doing little like tricky things to zoom in on the prosthetic foot and
2: gotta,
0: show it.
2: You got to point it out.
0: But why? Like, I don't know. I just feel like focus on the show. And
4: I feel like they haven't overly done it.
0: Oh my God.
2: Oh, then here we go.
0: When they were standing there, like showing everyone's feet, when they had to step on the green dot or the red dot, and they kept going to her feet. Like, come on, man.
2: Yeah.
0: That's a rubber toe. What are your thoughts on the show so far?
4: I feel like everyone's pretty mature this season, like compared to last season. I mean, there's one, what's her name? Melanie.
0: Crazy.
2: What is that,
4: Melanie? I'm over Melanie. She's the one from Philly.
0: I don't. Yeah, yeah, yeah.
3: Oh, yeah. Well, that makes sense.
0: She almost seems like the girl from the movie Obsessed, and or Obsession, whatever.
4: Uh-huh.
0: And the other girl, who's a white girl that's always like bug-eyed.
4: Oh, Kenzie.
0: Oh my God, she's too much.
4: Can I? Okay, this is a spoiler. Spoil alert.
0: Spoiler.
4: Yes, I was trying to say that.
0: Highly.
4: So the person that was voted off. He, like, I loved him. I feel like he was such a good guy. And, like, if that's who you're, like, if you want to settle down, I feel like that was the guy. He just seemed, like, emotionally available and mature. And I'm like, dang.
3: That's why he's out.
0: I don't even know if I'm there yet. Which one is that?
3: Oh, that's hot.
0: Oh, he got voted off?
4: Yes.
0: Oh, damn. So yeah, I'm going to bleep all that. I don't want anyone to hear that. just in case. Not everyone's caught up. You know what I mean?
2: Tina, I see why you like it, but Serena,
0: I like the show. I like watching other people go through the drama. I would never want to go through it. I hate it. It gives me anxiety.
2: I'm just confused on why Serena likes it, because she's in a happy marriage.
4: Talk about it.
2: I know, but it's just
4: and
2: like
4: I'm up to date. It's our job. I don't know.
2: I think you find your escape through that.
4: No, it's just something we talk about on the show.
0: It's like one of the biggest shows in the country right now.
2: No, it isn't.
0: Yes, it is.
2: Scary Movie 6 is.
0: That's a movie.
3: Well,
2: it's better.
0: Completely switching topics, but I like when we talk about random things. I guess we got a list of some things that you didn't know about your body.
3: Oh, man.
2: God.
0: And this might suck. This is. I just don't know what they are yet, but we're going to try and find out together. If it does suck, it came from Nicasio. Oh. It was his idea to talk about it, and we'll blame him. Next.
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7: 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Here's traffic.
8: No delays due to collisions. Traffic is light. We do have a closure coming up at Longview Drive between Clay's Mill Road and Harrodsburg Road. You're going to have one lane blocked there for waterline work. I'm MJ, and that's your traffic.
7: That's traffic on Hot 102.5.
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23: Here's your LEX 18 storm tracker forecast. Flood watch for tonight into tomorrow morning. Rain and thunderstorms will redevelop. Some of these will be locally heavy, especially after midnight. Stay weather aware. Overnight lows in the low 70s. The flood watch tomorrow morning. Rain and thunderstorms likely tapering off in the afternoon. A muggy day with highs in the upper 80s. I'm Chief Meteorologist Bill Mack.
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0: So these are apparently real things that you did not know about your body. It says, over a lifetime, you produce 2 Olympic swimming pools worth of saliva.
1: That's crazy.
2: Wow. That's a lot.
0: If you laid all your blood vessels end to end, it would wrap around the entire planet 3 times.
2: Oh, wow.
0: Just like your fingerprint, your tongue has a unique print unlike anyone else's.
1: Except for
2: that's
1: Matt.
2: That's interesting.
1: He has the white stuff on it.
0: Does he? I do too. I have, it's called a geographic tongue.
1: There's a brush for
0: I have that.
1: It's like a scraper. You scrape it to the front.
0: No, you don't. But you don't take it off.
1: Oh, you're supposed to.
2: I thought you're supposed to brush your tongue and all that.
0: Yeah, I know. It's a thing. Like, it's the thing. I've had it since I was a baby.
1: Tino's tongue looks like a goat.
0: Okay, you guys are all perfect. Sorry, guys. Let's just move on. If you uncoiled all the DNA in your body, it would reach from Earth to Pluto. In the Cassio's case, the entire galaxy.
1: Dude, that's a lot. That's a lot.
0: Your brain cannot feel pain as it has no pain receptors. This is why surgeons can do brain surgery while you're awake.
2: Oh, that's interesting.
1: I believe that.
0: I did not know that. Ugh. How is your brain not, like, every single thing on your body, you feel some type of, like, sensation?
3: Because it's protected by your skull, I guess.
0: No, but it's in your actual brain. Like, they can do brain surgery, perform on it, and you can be awake.
3: Yeah, because you can't, your brain has no pain receptors, so your brain doesn't care.
1: Matt knew this.
2: Yeah, because, I mean, it's just interesting. Maybe because, like, your body feels the pain and it sends it to your brain so it recognizes it, but your actual brain doesn't feel pain.
0: Yeah.
2: I don't know.
3: It's like when you sit on your hand.
0: The final one says, humans actually glow in the dark, but it's 1,000 times weaker than our eyes can detect.
2: Oh, wow.
3: Holy crap.
0: I wonder why. Probably heat. Wouldn't you think?
2: Maybe, yeah, because, like, they have, like, those heat sensors and stuff, mm-hmm. and you can see people. I don't know.
3: All do very white people glow more?
0: For some reason, I feel like that's racist. You shouldn't say that.
1: Yeah, I know.
0: What is the craziest DM that you've ever received? Specifically, this was inspired by rapper Baby Bash. Nicasio caught up with him, and his is pretty damn interesting, to be honest with you. I kind of couldn't. I mean, I do believe it, but I also kind of couldn't believe it because it's so out there. We'll share it with you next.

0: What is the craziest DM you've ever received? Take a second. Think about that. We'll go around the room. Serena?
1: It wasn't like crazy, but it was just when this girl that was my friend was talking stuff about me, but she accidentally sent it to me. I don't feel like I don't get super crazy stuff.
2: Oh.
0: Like ever? Not even when you were younger? No one's hitting you with some crazy stuff?
1: Well, I've had athletes in my DMs when I was younger.
0: Oh, my God. There you go. So. Now we're talking, Serena. Don't hide the good stuff.
2: Yeah, I know. Jesus.
0: For me, it was definitely this guy that reached out trying to accuse me of hooking up with him, and my ex believed it. And it started one of the biggest fights I've ever had in a relationship. Right. I'm like, are you believing an anime character on Instagram? This isn't real.
2: Mine's kind of the same as yours. Like, I've had a dude hit on me. But, like, he, like, was aggressive with it. Like, made it seem like I was talking to him, too.
0: Oh, interesting.
2: You know what I'm saying? Like, he was talking to me, and I'm like, no, I never said any of that.
0: So, the wildest DM that rapper Baby Bash ever received, Nicasio caught up with him.
3: But I also found out that I'm married to, like, 12 different girls, 12 different gals. In their mind, I'm married to them, and they'll cuss me out like I'm their husband. They say they're going to sue me, that I'm take care of the kids.
4: You go along with it?
3: No, I'd be like, leave me alone. Well, you know, my first up was responding back. But, you know, people have super fan image, you know what I mean? So,
4: yep.
3: But people also have mental health issues, so I believe some of them, that was their therapy, is thinking they're married to me or something like that.
2: Dang. You know what's crazy? When we got done with this, he was like, damn, nephew, I don't think I've ever told that story.
0: Bro, that's crazy. What else did you get out of him?
2: Oh, my God.
0: Well, I mean, you seem so excited, like you want a pat on the back.
2: No, I just, you know, I thought it was a cool moment.
0: Good job.
2: I thought it was a cool moment.
0: Exactly, and I'm giving you
2: a better than Love Island.
0: No, it's not. Best show out right now.
1: You shut your mouth.
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0: Olivia's a listener of ours that reached out, feeling a little bothered by her friend for ruining girls' night. We're going to have Serena read the DM so we can kind of understand how she ruined it and what went down. Maybe she's overreacting. And then we'll try and just... She's just looking for advice, right? Kind of outside of her circle. So let's hear it out. Serena, go ahead.
1: I planned a girls' night with a few of my closest friends because, honestly, I needed it. Between work, kids, and life, I was looking forward to a night where we could vent, gossip, and just be ourselves. One of my friends showed up with her husband. Nobody knew he was coming, and the entire vibe changed. Conversations got toned down, people stopped sharing certain stories, and it felt more like a couple's hangout than a girls' night. The awkward part is, she later told me she doesn't really like going anywhere without him because they're best friends and do everything together. Mm-hmm. Now, I don't know if I'm being unreasonable. Part of me feels like girls' night should be sacred. Another part of me feels guilty because if that's what makes her comfortable, who am I to judge?
2: True.
1: Am I wrong for wanting some space to be just for the girls, or should I accept that spouses are a package deal?
0: I want to applaud this queen for saying, look, my friends are
2: sticking
0: cool
2: up for her dude.
0: But this is my man. Like, this is my ride or die. Kid, yeah. This is my partner. This is the person that I have the most fun with. Why would I want to be anywhere without him? We need more of that energy. Well, for both men and women.
3: Then don't go to girls' night,
1: yeah,
3: right?
1: Yeah.
0: She didn't want to be a bad friend. So she's like, look, I'm going to show up because I still love y'all. Mm. But don't get it twisted. My man comes before you.
1: Mm. Oh. I almost feel like, no, I feel like you could have that energy, but if it's like a girls' night, then you should be able to go to a girls' night for just the girlies.
0: I saw a story online that said girls and guys only do guys' nights and girls' nights when they're sick of their relationships and they need to vent.
1: Ooh. No, that's not true. Because girls' night isn't just like about... Like, you're not venting about your spouse. It could be about, like, anything. They're like, maybe you have some friends that are single, and they're just talking about, like, what's going on in their lives, and they don't want to share their stories with, you know, some man there.
0: So you're living vicariously through them, meaning you're not happy in your relationships. No. You want to hear what it's like to be single in 2026.
1: Do you hear how you just flipped that entire story? That's crazy.
3: Is that gaslighting?
2: I don't know. I'm torn.
0: I'm gaslight. I got limelight. Ooh. Love bomb streaming now.
2: I don't know, like... I don't know what to say about this because I'm stuck in between both. I don't know, like, because the thing is, like, if she brings her...
0: Say it, man! God damn, what are you saying?
2: You throw me off of your song. I don't know, I just... Don't bring the dude. It's just,
3: there you go.
2: It's girls' night.
0: What I agree. Doing? My dear, you do not know me, but I know you very well. And let me tell you, Nakasi.
2: This is a pretty...
3: Joe Stutter.
2: Yeah. You get what I'm saying?
0: Does anyone?
3: I think I agree with Nicasio. I think he's saying,
0: don't bring a girl.
3: Keep girls' night with girls and guys' night with
2: Why
3: guys.
2: Is this
3: Sometimes
2: an issue?
3: You need the energy of your same sex.
2: Why are we talking about this?
0: Let's talk to Lucinda. She's on the line and eager. Next.
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6: 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Here's traffic.
7: No delays due to collisions. We do have a traffic hazard. That is Newtown Pike between Nandino and Citation. There is a vehicle fire blocking outbound Newtown, so try to avoid that area if you can. I'm MJ, and that's your traffic.
6: That's traffic on Hot 102.5.
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12: So I actually saw this on Instagram, and it was from Brittany Ferlin. 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
0: Let's talk artificial intelligence, AI. 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
0: According to science, it says that a woman is more into hooking up with you if they're full, like if they have a full tummy.
3: Yes.
0: I was going to say, hooking up after eating is not the move. My wife and I, like, we have a plan. Like, there's a burrito that we love to get. Like, it's so big that we have to split it.
3: Oh, my God.
0: So we'll literally go to the spot, buy the burrito, come home, hook up, and then eat after. And that's glorious. Like, it's a routine. Like, we know what it is.
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16: Here's your LEX 18 Storm Tracker forecast. Flood watch for tonight into tomorrow morning. Rain and thunderstorms will redevelop. Some of these will be locally heavy, especially after midnight. Stay weather aware. Overnight lows in the low 70s. The flood watch tomorrow morning. Rain and thunderstorms likely tapering off in the afternoon. A muggy day with highs in the upper 80s. I'm Chief Meteorologist Bill Mack.
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0: Olivia reached out because her friend ruined girls' night. I guess they were like, all the closest girls are going to get together and hang out and just talk about life and kick it. Yes. And one of their closest friends ended up bringing their partner.
12: Dang.
0: And they're like, yo, what are you doing? Like, why is there a guy here at girls' night? And her friend was like, look, I want to be here and be with you guys, but I love my partner. My partner is my best friend, so wherever I go, he goes, and vice versa. And so Olivia and all the friends are pissed off about it. Lucinda, do you think she's overreacting, or does she have some reasoning to be upset?
21: I feel like she's not being reasonable. Sometimes as girls, females, we just need to unwind and just relax together. She's not being reasonable at all. Maybe in the future, send a text, say, hey, girls night only, and keep it light and cute.
0: Should we be mad at her because she loves her man so much that she just considers him the best friend?
2: Heaven forbid.
0: There's so many toxic relationships out there. She found a good one. Why can't we cherish that?
21: No, no. Girls' night is girls' night.

0: Chris Brown just cannot escape the baby mama drama. I've seen little like headlines about this, but I don't know the full breakdown of what's going on. So Serena will fill us in. It's tea time. It's Tino Cochino Radio. What's going down?
1: So this is involving his baby mama, Diamond Brown. She shares a 4-year-old daughter named Lovely with Chris. And there's been a lot of back and forth. Like Diamond was arguing with Chris's newest baby mama, Jada, online. And then that's when Diamond revealed that Jada was having a baby boy from Chris. And now Diamond is taking Chris for custody of their 4-year-old daughter. And she just wanted him to have visitation rights. So now he's going back because he wants joint custody. And now she's posting online, "I stay in my lane. Let's be clear. I don't bother people, compete with people, or move off jealousy, bitterness, or weird energy. I stay in my lane, focus on myself, and genuinely be minding my business." It was like, it went longer than this.
0: Well, you're not minding your business because you're putting it all out there for the world to see. Yes. Why does everyone want attention? Everyone, bro, 2026 is year of the victim. And I know that sounds bad,
2: but
0: it's so true, bro. Everybody, men and women, everyone wants to be the victim. Well, this happened because this. But I don't want attention. Then don't post it publicly. Go through it behind closed doors like all the rest of us.
1: And I feel like, especially because you guys are fighting for custody of your daughter, like you shouldn't be posting anything online.
3: You can go back and look at all that.
4: They're jealous of other girls, right? And so they want full custody to, like, you know, get him back.
0: Maybe.
4: Right? That's what it is.
1: Well, that's like what people are saying online. And then, I mean, I've seen all kinds of stuff because people, she's like, "Oh, I have a man." But people are saying that the person that she's with was one of Chris's like friends or acquaintances.
2: Wow.
1: Nice. So, yeah. So it's messy.
2: That's fair game, though.
4: But I also blame him for picking.
0: He's not
4: picking the right ones.
0: Exactly. That's a whole other conversation.
1: I just think that because this has not been confirmed, but I do think he has a lifestyle kind of like Nick Cannon, just from like timelines that I've seen. I feel like they kind of overlap. And I'm just like, it's always going to get messy. There's no way.
0: The only daughter I knew of was royalty. Mm-hmm. I didn't even know this one that you brought up.
4: Me
0: right
4: too.
0: Now.
4: And the other one, the boy.
0: That's so nuts to me.
1: He
0: mean,
1: has
0: just
1: 4 kids.
2: Oh, my God. How many mamas?
4: Well, 4 different ones, yeah. Oh, okay. You don't have one with the same mom, not at that caliber.
1: And that's why he's in this position.
4: That's fun.
0: Okay, listen, we're going to, I want you guys to get out and explore the world and have a good time and have some laughs. And I want to be the one to provide that for you. We're going to talk all about it next.
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7: 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Here's traffic.
8: No delays due to collisions. We do have a traffic hazard. That is Newtown Pike between Nandino and Citation. There is a vehicle fire blocking outbound Newtown, so try to avoid that area if you can. I'm MJ, and that's your traffic.
7: That's traffic on Hot 102.5.
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0: Even senior citizens are getting more loving, I guess, than Gen Z.
1: And Gen Z says it's because it's hard to have an active sex life when you're stuck living with your parents. 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
1: car.
4: They don't have money.
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1: I mean,
4: the car. Oh, my God. 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
0: What?
4: Like laying sideways?
1: I don't know. 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I'm making it weird.
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22: Here's your LEX 18 storm tracker forecast. Flood watch for tonight into tomorrow morning. Rain and thunderstorms will redevelop. Some of these will be locally heavy, especially after midnight. Stay weather aware. Overnight lows in the low 70s. The flood watch tomorrow morning. Rain and thunderstorms likely tapering off in the afternoon. A muggy day with highs in the upper 80s. I'm Chief Meteorologist Bill Mack.
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0: So I'm currently on a comedy tour, having a blast with it, man. If you've come to a show, thank you. If you haven't, hopefully you'll come out to one. I got some really cool compliments over the weekend, man. I was at the Ice House in Pasadena, which is the first comedy club in America.
1: Is it old? Cool.
0: Yeah. Oh, no, they remodeled it.
1: Oh, they redid it?
0: It's got one of the nicest green rooms like you've ever been in. It's so next level. It's crazy. But this woman came up to me after the show, her and her husband, and she was like, hey, I just want you to know that we come here so much. It's like a second home. We love comedy. We've been coming here for years. And I'm going to be honest, I never heard of you until tonight. But after watching you, I just want to say that I'm so glad that we're going to be able to say we were one of the first to see you, because your future is just so bright in this.
2: Oh, that's really sweet.
0: And her husband was super complimentary. They were just nice. And I thought that was cool. And then at the second show, some guy yelled out, you look like a heavy set MGK.
1: Oh my God.
0: And that didn't feel as good as the first compliment.
2: So do you believe both of the compliments, or you just ignore both of the compliments?
0: That's the thing. I had this talk with Mac Miller, rest in peace, years ago. And it was when his album was about to come out. And I told him, I was like, bro, how do you feel? The buzz around this thing is so crazy. And he was like, eh. And I was like, what do you mean, eh? And he was like, man, if you believe all the good compliments, you have to believe the bad ones. And I was like, yeah, that's true. And I thought about that. Mm-hmm. And I was like, well, if I really appreciated this good comment, then I've also got to really take in the bad comment.
2: Yeah.
0: And so I decided that good comment was too good to not appreciate. So I'm going to start a diet plan. and work on my stuff, because the good compliment is so good, I can't throw that out. But the bad one, I got to believe it too. So I've just got to work on myself, you know?
1: But how did the guy look, though? Because I mean,
0: horrible.
1: Oh, well, then it doesn't matter. Then it's invalid.
0: And I thought that too. But my point is, I'm having fun, man. And I would love to see you. We got our South Texas dates coming up. All right. And listen, the reason I talk about this, if you're listening to this right now and you're in like Atlantic City or Atlanta, you're like, I don't care about Corpus Christi, Texas. I get that. But I want you to understand, we're going to cities all over the country.
2: Yes.
0: And so that's just where we're at currently. Next weekend. Corpus Christi, Texas on June 18th at House of Rock, and then June 19th in McAllen, Texas. And then I'm on the road with Carlos Mencia too, so there's a bunch of dates in between that. But the next Love Bomb tour after that will be Coachella, Spotlight 29 Casino. I think that's already like halfway sold out, and that's August 7th. So you can get your tickets, man, to go to TinoCochino.com, Instagram at TinoCochino. Click the link in the bio, and hopefully you can come out and laugh in love with me, man. It'll be a good time. If you're looking for an experience like no other, and possibly a career in the entertainment world, Usher is trying to help you out.
2: Okay.
0: Usher is offering internships on his tour with Chris Brown.
1: Yeah, right. They better pay me.
0: We will talk more about this next.

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2: That's crazy. Imagine like getting that just out of right out of high school.
1: Yeah, that'd be pretty wild. I wonder, like, it says it's only for Atlanta and Detroit, but I mean, I wonder if they like background check everything or whatever. Like, what if you're in Hawaii and you're like, yo, I want to sign up for this? And,
3: you
1: like,
3: can just go there for 11 weeks.
1: That's what I think.
2: And I feel like if it's paid, you can make it happen.
1: I don't know. Either way, I think that that's dope. He's given that opportunity, man.
4: But it doesn't suck though, because if you're there and you're loving it, it's just for like this amount of time.
3: But
4: like,
3: that's a foot in the door. If you, I mean, a lot of times your internship is the gateway to your career. So maybe you impress him and you meet some people. It's all about networking.
2: And he hires you on like future tours.
3: You learn how to roller skate.
1: You have almost a year to make an impression. Mm-hmm. If you don't get anything after that year,
3: it's probably 11 months? I thought it was 11 weeks.
1: Oh, did I say months? Oh, you're right. Oh, you're right. You're right. Yeah,
3: 11 weeks.
1: Still,
3: you got a few months.
1: That's almost a quarter of a year.
3: Yeah.
1: All right. Exactly. That's almost a quarter of a year to still make an impression and make someone. If you can't do that, bro, like, sorry, it's on you. You got to take some type of accountability.
4: Or they're just all looking for free labor, and it's not free.
1: It's paid internship.
4: I know, but it's probably like, you know, $6.90 or whatever the minimum wage is.
3: What year do you think this is?
4: I just feel like Amazon does it and they let people go.
1: You walk with such a just gray cloud over you all the time. Why are you so negative?
4: I'm just very clear and I see what the BS is.
2: A mean Eeyore.
4: I see the BS through this story.
3: You worked for free at the radio station before you got a paid job. So how are you poo-pooing internships?
4: But I know that
1: you
4: they're hiring.
1: You DJ clubs for bar tabs.
4: No, I never did that.
1: Back in the day.
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18: And Alex.
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1: Tino Cochino Radio. So Serena saw a video of this mom kissing her 4-year-old son on the lips, and the comments were crazy. People were shaming her.
2: Yes, it was making me mad.
1: All right, so do you think this mom is doing too much or simply showing love to her baby? We're going to talk about it coming up next on Tino Cochino Radio.

0: There was a video going viral of this woman kissing her, is it son or daughter?
1: It was her son.
0: On the lips. He's 4 years old. Mm-hmm. And that wasn't even like the core like point of the video. It was just like a little cute thing that happened.
1: Yeah, it was just something cute. I can't even remember what the video was about because I was so focused on the comment.
0: Yeah, the comments went crazy because the mom kissed the 4 year old on the lips.
2: That's
0: why?
2: Weird.
0: What's the...
1: People, yeah, were saying that it's weird. And like, I don't understand why parents have to kiss their kids on the lips. This is so inappropriate. And I mean, there was people too that were defending her, but it just made me upset because I'm like, this was just a nice, sweet little video. And I think loving on your kids and kissing your kids, like, you should do that. Like, kids need the love and affection.
0: All right, so it's Tino Cochino Radio. Let's talk to our producer, Matt. You have three kids.
3: Yes.
0: They all went through the super young stage. They're a little bit older now. Did you kiss them on the lips? Was it a weird thing? How do you feel about it?
3: I was never, I mean, I was kissed by my parents, but not on the lips. And so, like, I just don't feel comfortable kissing my kids on the lips. Like, kiss them on the forehead, kiss them on the cheek, or whatever. So my wife, the same thing.
0: Do you think it's weird?
3: For me, it's weird, but I don't judge other people.
0: Why do you feel like it's weird, though?
3: It's just weird
0: Serena
3: for me.
0: Serena considers it showing love.
3: Yeah. Right. I do consider it showing. I'm just saying it felt weird for me, but I don't get grossed out by seeing it from other, if that makes sense.
2: Wow, I never thought I'd hear this from Matt. I always thought you were like, you know, pecking here and there.
3: But I don't judge other parents.
1: You're making it sound weird.
0: Ocasio's making it weird.
2: Is that not what it is? Are you not pecking your kid when you kiss on the lips?
1: When you're sexualizing it, and that's what the people are doing in the comments, like, I think you're the weird one.
0: Yeah, because there's a difference between love and sexualization.
2: No, I just don't. The thing is, I would never kiss my kid on the lips.
0: So you don't love him?
2: No, I do love him, but I feel like there's other ways to express that. Like, I just, I don't know. To me, it's weird. And you can even ask our business partner, Mikey, here. He's here with us.
0: You guys do business?
2: That's ask him. Ask him.
0: Hey, Mikey, what business do you do in Ocasio? That's actually what I'm worried about.
2: God, don't tell him.
4: Illegal.
3: I believe that.
0: I really want to see what you guys think about it. Like, whose side are you on for this? Ocasio and Matt think that it's weird, but they're sexualizing it.
3: Oh, I'm not sexualizing.
0: What would you call it then? What's weird about it?
3: No, it's just weird. It's weird. I just don't.
0: Why
3: just
0: is it
2: tell
0: weird?
2: Me what
3: I don't
2: it
3: like,
2: is.
3: So, okay, let me tell you why. I don't like germs. I just think it's too much passing germs for me. I'm just like a little bit of a germaphobe. So, but I'm not looking. If I saw Serena kiss her son on the lips, it wouldn't gross me. I wouldn't think that's weird. I wouldn't judge at all. It's just not something I would do.
2: I just feel like you got to set boundaries, and this is one way to do it.
1: Is like you still talk to your kids.
2: It's
1: like,
2: fine.
1: You're not telling other people, like, you're not telling your kid, like, yeah, go kiss everybody. Like, no, it's like a mom, child, parent thing.
0: I kiss my dogs on the mouth.
2: That's weird.
0: Oh
3: my god.
0: No, not like that. That's a joke. Guys, it's
2: oh my god.
0: Comical, comedic purposes.
3: It's your dog.
0: Only.
3: It's fine.
2: What else do you do?
0: Peanut butter. We'll talk to Liz. And we'll see what she thinks about this next. Is it weird to kiss your kids on the mouth?
5: 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You're in a new city with a standout look. 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She's taking her tour of Mavi nationwide. 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
8: We still have that traffic hazard. Newtown Pike between Nandino and Citation. A vehicle fire is blocking outbound Newtown, which is causing major delays in that area. We also have a non-injury collision. That's Leestown Road at New Circle Road. I'm MJ, and that's your traffic.
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0: For my ladies out there, if you're trying to get rid of your cramps, I guess there's a cheap way to do it.
1: So I actually saw this on Instagram, and it was from Brittany Ferlin. She's the one that's married to Tommy Lee, that she was having these cramps. And her husband was like, well, why don't you try drinking pickle juice? And
0: she
1: was
0: I've heard this.
1: Yes. And she was what do you mean? He's like, yeah, I saw it on Instagram. Go drink pickle juice. So she's like, okay, let me go try it.
3: Pickle juice.
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4: All right, we're talking light up boob jobs.
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14: Here's your LX 18 storm tracker forecast. Flood watch for tonight into tomorrow morning. Rain and thunderstorms will redevelop. Some of these will be locally heavy, especially after midnight. Stay weather aware. Overnight lows in the low 70s. The flood watch tomorrow morning. Rain and thunderstorms likely tapering off in the afternoon. A muggy day with highs in the upper 80s. I'm Chief Meteorologist Bill Mack.
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17: Look, if you had one shot or one opportunity to seize everything you ever wanted in one moment, would you capture it?

0: All right, so we're talking about kissing your kids on the mouth. Reason being, Serena saw a video of this mom getting shamed for it. She kissed her four-year-old son on the mouth, a little like that, right?
1: Yes, yes, quick.
0: And the comments were just, you know, dragging this woman. They were just, what are you doing? It's inappropriate. Nicasio feels like it's gross. Matt said he isn't for it, but more so for germ purposes.
2: Yeah, germs,
3: that's not why.
0: Let's talk to Liz. Do you think it's weird?
4: No, it's not weird. It's your 4-year-old son. It's not like he's French kissing him. Like, Jesus.
3: That's next.
1: Yes, it was making me so mad to see these comments, because I'm like, what happened to just like loving it and like nurturing our kids? Because it's like, that's part of it. Like, I don't know. Like, my parents kissed me, and we don't do that anymore, but also they talk to me about boundaries with other people, so I don't think you're hurting your children.
4: Right. And depending on your culture, like, my family, Caribbean and white, but my husband's side, they're Hispanic. So Hispanics do that all the time. My Caribbean side, they do that all the time too. So my white side doesn't do that. So there's, culturally, yeah, I know a lot of people don't do that stuff, but people shouldn't shame you for doing that. It's not like he's a teenager.
3: For women, that's fine. Whenever my girl does it to my son, it's the cutest thing ever. But he tried to kiss me in my lips, and I'm like, oh, no. And I was like, we can't do this. Sorry, son, right here in the cheek, right here. And he's like, oh, okay. So at least, you know, I'm teaching him boundaries.
4: Well, see, even if but how old is your son?
3: He's 4.
4: See, he's 4, though. And even like a little, like a half kiss on the side wouldn't be bad.
3: Nah.
4: He's still your son. It's not like you're doing like a full-on makeout.
0: Well, Nicasio feels weird, though, because his son tried to breastfeed with him one time.
4: Well, yeah, that's a whole different level. But like, for people to sit there and sexualize every single thing like that, it's just so weird to me that everybody takes everything like that. It's just... and sad.
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0: All right, so we're going to break down the types of people that cheat on their partners the most, and then you can evaluate if your partner is one of these people.
3: Mm-hmm. Oh, God. Do we have to do this?
0: Next.

0: So I guess there are like specific types of people that cheat on their partners the most. Serena's going to reveal them to us, and then we can, you know, kind of go around the room and see if we have anything to be worried about. And or same thing for you. Person. Oh, yeah. Very nice. All right. So tell me about these people, Serena.
1: Heavy social media users. I feel like that's kind of common sense because, you know, just there's like options. So I feel like people are like more tempted.
0: I mean, that's why dating sucks now. It's why the youth doesn't know how to actually date because they just message everybody. Mm-hmm. And the options are limitless. You always think, oh, I can have this person or I can have this person. And everyone's just one message away.
2: That's why you kind of just got to go to their page and see like, oh, okay, they're over 10K followers. Yeah, you're not getting it. You got to go from below 10.
3: Cool, man. You're in a relationship.
0: Yeah, why are you looking at that?
2: Yeah,
0: what's the second type of person?
1: This one was kind of interesting, and this was from Psychology Today, but men whose age ends in the number 9. So like 29, 39, 49. But it's because you're going into like a milestone, like I guess age.
2: Oh, because
1: So I guess you're reflecting on things.
0: Yeah, it's funny. I was thinking about that this morning.
3: Actually, are you a 9? No, you're an 8.
0: I'm 39.
3: Oh, my God.
0: I will be 40 next February.
3: Oh, what are we doing?
0: That's kind of crazy to think. I don't know. My divorce party is going to be so crazy that I'll probably still be recovering. And I might not even be divorced by then yet, to be honest, the way things are going.
3: So, my God, what are we doing?
0: So I don't know, but
2: you're unk.
0: It is crazy to think about.
3: He's an unk? Is that what you said?
0: Yeah. I mean, yeah, low key.
1: Do you feel like a cheater at 39?
2: Oh, my God.
0: What no. I don't want that energy. I feel like it comes back to you.
1: Mm-hmm.
0: Even if it's not like in a cheating way, like you could be with a good person and they'd probably never cheat on you. But I feel like you put negative energy and then in some way, shape or form that comes back to you.
1: Karma.
2: To come back to you.
0: Give me another one.
1: People who have cheated before.
0: Well, duh.
3: Once a cheater, always a cheater.
0: They say that. I don't believe that.
3: That's not true.
0: For guys, I think it's just, I think it's an age thing. For women, I have no idea. But for guys,
1: I think if the person was like a constant cheater, then maybe like they can't change. But if it was like a one-time thing, like I feel like if it's like that person's personality trait where they've just cheated on every girl multiple times, then yeah, I don't know if you could change.
0: Habitual cheater.
1: Mm-hmm. Yes.
0: Give me another person.
1: Partners who suddenly become more sexually affectionate. Now it does say this could be a warning sign, but it's not definite proof of cheating.
0: I mean, yeah, because sometimes just your sexual appetite can increase. I feel like sometimes you can be super into it, sometimes you're not. So I don't know if I'd necessarily believe that one. Yeah. I feel like that fluctuates for everybody.
3: Yeah, if you're getting enough sleep, you just want it more, you feel rested,
1: And then this one was interesting. This is the last one.
0: Okay.
1: But wealthier men and poorer women.
2: Oh, yeah.
0: Well, that makes sense, right? Because
2: you trick on them.
0: In that case, the girls see an opportunity, and then the guys are like, well, I have it, let me provide it, but what do I get for it?
1: Well, I was just thinking, like, kind of, okay, if men with all this money, I feel like they feel like they're entitled to a lot of things and multiple things. Yes. So that's why they cheat. And then with women, if they're in like tougher situations, like they're probably not happy, and so they see different opportunities.
0: That's pretty much what I just said.
1: not the first part.
0: So coming up next, let's talk to comedian Jim Gaffigan. I mean, this guy's been killing it for years, but he has a bourbon that he's very excited about. And I like some good bourbon.
3: Yeah.
0: We'll talk to Jim next.
4: Picture it. You're in a new city with a standout look. And Doja Cat is the soundtrack to it all. She's taking her tour of Mavi nationwide, and you can see it live at the city of your choice.
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7: We still have that traffic hazard. Newtown Pike between Nandino and Citation. A vehicle fire is blocking outbound Newtown, which is causing major delays in that area. We also have a non-injury collision. That's Leestown Road at New Circle Road. I'm MJ, and that's your traffic.
6: That's traffic on Hot 102.5.
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25: Here's your LEX 18 storm tracker forecast. Flood watch for tonight into tomorrow morning. Rain and thunderstorms will redevelop. Some of these will be locally heavy, especially after midnight. Stay weather aware. Overnight lows in the low 70s. The flood watch tomorrow morning. Rain and thunderstorms likely tapering off in the afternoon. A muggy day with highs in the upper 80s. I'm Chief Meteorologist Bill Mack.
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0: listen, we talk about it a lot on the show, like being focused and manifestation is real, but you got to have action steps and in order to make that happen. Yes. And we had comedian Jim Gaffigan, who's just been, you know, killing it for years, OG.
1: Yeah.
0: He called in and we were just chopping it up, talking about life. And I did not know that he started comedy. He was inspired by David Letterman. And he was like, I'm moving to New York and I'm going to chase my dreams. And he did that in 1990. And he auditioned to be on Letterman's show for 6 years. It took 6 years before he made it on, but he finally did.
2: Dang.
3: It was a huge thing to get it. It was super cool, but it was also, it made me kind of reevaluate my life, you know, trying to get some balance. I mean, we all kind of go through this, you know. It's like now you're juggling touring and doing your radio show. It's like you gotta reevaluate all the time and make sure that there's some balance in it. And this is, you know, now I got 5 kids, so I'm always kind of juggling that. And I've been married for 23 years. I got to make sure she doesn't hate me.
0: Yeah.
1: Good luck.
0: Yeah. That's my producer Matt's going through that right now. His wife hates him.
3: Right. It's like, but some of it is like also, you know, some of this conflict and awkwardness, it provides great material. And that's, you know, when I tour around doing shows, well, I'm always constantly amazed at how universal it is.
0: I've been going through a divorce for the past year, and that's 90% of what my current set is. And in every city, it doesn't matter where it is, when I'm done, I have people come up to me, men and women, talking about how they relate to it and how, you know, the second time around is the best time and how you learn things. And whether it's good or bad, I feel that people connect to it and they talk about it. And it's so weird because it's one of those things. It's almost like if I wouldn't have went through that, I don't even know what I'd currently be talking about. It's like it was one of the darkest points of my life, but it's helped me craft something that connects with people. So it's almost like I wouldn't change that negative moment, you know?
3: It is interesting. I mean, I think that's a really interesting point, because that's, in some ways, you know, as humans, I think we're just trying to look for ways to connect. And I remember when my wife went through a brain tumor, and I had a bunch of material about that, how often people would say they would appreciate me articulating kind of being in that, the awkwardness of being the caretaker, or, you know, even like being a parent of teenagers. You know, there is something about, because people have to have their social media version of their life that exists, but the reality is like there's a lot of drama in our lives, and if you can bring light to it, that can normalize it so that someone doesn't feel like it's only happening to them.
0: Exactly. I mean, and something that you've been going through in your personal life as well, we got to shout it out, Father Time, the new bourbon that you got. I mean, this is fairly new, right?
3: It's just a couple years, and it is just this pet project of mine. It's not some huge money-making celebrity spirit thing. This is just for the whiskey geeks out there that like bourbon. And but it is a good Father's Day gift, and I sign every bottle, which is, you know, by the way, if you ever start your own bourbon, I don't suggest doing that because it takes too long. it's a good creative outlet, you know, and I just love the whiskey community, people that are into whiskey. And, you know, I'm sure this applies to like scotch and tequila and all that, but like, you can just geek out and hang out with a buddy talking about whiskey and bourbon. So it's fun.
0: Big shout out to Jim Gaffigan.
1: Yeah,
0: that was a check-in. Yeah. He's on tour. Make sure and look for those dates and go support that man. He's funny as hell. Mm. Coming up next, I want to talk to you about my dating podcast, man. I had a listener reach out, share her dating horror story, and I'll share a glimpse of it with you next.

0: So I have a dating podcast that I love talking about because I'm having so much fun recording it every single week, man. Yep. It's called Laugh at Love. The reason I called it that is because I feel like dating in 2026 is trash and all you can actually do is laugh at love. And It's turned into people reaching out and sharing their dating horror stories. This week, I had a listener reach out. Her story is insane, bro. So she agreed to go on a date with this guy. Asian dude.
1: Okay. Uh-huh.
0: So they go to the Santa Monica Pier. Mm-hmm. And I guess immediately when they got there, there was this woman that ran up to her and tried to like slap a bracelet on her hand and sell it to you. Have you ever experienced that?
2: Yeah. No.
0: Oh, they're so fast with it, bro.
3: Quick. Like it's already on your wrist.
0: And so it happened. First thing that goes down is the guy rips it off of her wrist. He like shoves it on the woman's chest. Mm. And then he grabbed the date by the arm and pulled her. And said, you need to be more aggressive and say no.
1: Whoa. Oh my God.
0: Immediately there, you should have ran, right?
1: Yeah.
0: And so after that, they go have dinner. Apparently, they got burger and fries, each of them. He scarfs his down and she's taking her time. And he's like, well, you eat kind of slow, right? And she's like, I was just enjoying it. And then he's like, do you need help? And she thought he was joking. So she was like, yeah. And then he literally helped her eat the food.
1: Ate
0: half of it. And then after that, I mean, again, run, right?
2: Yeah.
0: After that, she was like, well, I guess we had a good time tonight, right? I appreciate it. He's like, well, you said you had a joint, right? You want to smoke? And she was like, oh, okay. So then they went and started smoking the joint. And then he started getting kind of handsy. And she's like, no, I don't know, man. Let's just get out of here. So the thing is, they showed up together. So he had to drive home, right? So she's in the car. She said they didn't really talk much because it was so awkward. And then when they got there, he looked at her and said, I bet you've never had a black guy treat you this good.
1: Oh, my God.
0: Wow. How insane of a date is this? And she was like, the fact that he would even say something like that to me because I'm African-American, and so he would assume that I just date black men, and then he's going to downplay or like just be so disrespectful, degrade. That's the word I'm looking for. By race. Like, it was just the date from hell.
1: It's just crazy. Like, because when you hear stories like this, you're like, well, clearly that is why that person is single.
0: 1,000%. And I'm barely just, I'm giving you the Cliff Notes version. I want you to go listen to this thing. You can hear the emotion in her voice. I felt so bad.
2: What was the second date like?
0: It sounded good, huh? We talk about that. We talk about the fact that these teenage kids are basically saying they want to have AI partners and not real partners anymore. We talk about a lot, man. So it's a fun episode this week. Go check it out wherever you stream your favorite podcast. 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
0: Kind of crazy, man. 58% of recent college graduates are still looking for a job. 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It's all who you know. 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
8: Well, you think that's why it's hard for this generation? 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
1: Are you smarter than Ocasio, man? It's game time, baby. We want to get you hooked up. It's so simple, man. We have a question. We have multiple choice answers. All you have to do is play and pick the right one. So listen carefully.
2: As a kid, which celebrity lived in China for a year and reportedly made his Chinese classmates trade him sheep skewers just to watch him breakdance? Is it A, Kanye West, B, Jaden Smith, or C, Justin Bieber?
1: We have Nyla on the line. She is ready. So we're going to see if she's smarter than Ocasio or not. Next.
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1: What makes a real man? 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I can open my own door. And it's just like, that's just being chivalrous. Like if you open a door, you're toxic. If you don't open the door, you're a jerk. 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
1: According to science, it says that a woman is more into hooking up with you if they're full, like if they have a full tummy.
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1: I was going to say, hooking up after eating is not the move. My wife and I, like, we have a plan. 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
1: 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And that's glorious. 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
1: For my ladies out there, if you're trying to get rid of your cramps, I guess there's a cheap way to do it.
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19: Here's your LEX 18 Storm Tracker forecast. Flood watch for tonight into tomorrow morning. Rain and thunderstorms will redevelop. Some of these will be locally heavy, especially after midnight. Stay weather aware. Overnight lows in the low 70s. The flood watch tomorrow morning. Rain and thunderstorms likely tapering off in the afternoon. A muggy day with highs in the upper 80s. I'm Chief Meteorologist Bill Mack.
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0: Are you smarter than Nicasio? Nyla thinks she is, so we're gonna play. Let's get her on the line. What's going on? How you doing today?
1: Hi, I'm good.
0: I love that. Well, thank you for playing this game. It's really easy. Nicasio is going to give you a question. He'll give you 3 multiple choice answers, and all you got to do is pick the right one, okay?
1: Okay.
0: Let's do it.
2: As a kid, which celebrity lived in China for a year and reportedly made his Chinese classmates trade him sheep skewers just to watch him break dance? Is it A, Kanye West, B, Jaden Smith, or C, Justin Bieber?
1: Jaden Smith.
2: No, it's not.
0: Wow, that's what I thought.
2: That's a good
0: guess. That was the Karate Kid movie.
2: It was.
0: That's what I thought.
1: Yeah.
0: All right, so that's cool. Usually you get another guess. Your options are
2: A, Kanye West, or C, Justin Bieber.
1: You know, that sounds a lot like Kanye, so I'm just going to go with Kanye.
0: It is.
3: Wow.
0: Easy. Yay. All right, congratulations. We'll get you hooked up, okay?
1: Thank you.
0: Yeah, thank you. Hold on 1 second.
4: Coming up next.
0: I want to see where this goes. So I have this list. It says 7 everyday etiquette rules that hardly anyone follows anymore. But then in parentheses, it says especially Nicasio.
5: Right.
0: Our producer Matt found this list, so he wants to call out Nicasio. I'm here for that. We'll do it next.
5: Oh, he's here this week?

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1: Hey, it's Dua Lipa.
2: It's Miley Cyrus.
3: Let's pretend it's not the end of the world.
4: Y'all, it is your boy General. You ain't nothing but a liar.
0: Hot 102.5.

0: Okay, let's go through this list. 7 everyday etiquette rules that hardly anyone follows anymore. And our producer, Matt, made sure to put here in notes that Nicasio definitely doesn't follow any of these.
1: Yeah, he fails all 7
2: of
1: these.
2: Well, I'm a guy. I'm a man.
0: And
2: well,
0: we didn't even know what they are
3: yet. He could be a polite man.
0: All right, what's 1?
1: If someone does not answer your call after 1 or 2 attempts, assume they are busy. Nicasio, if he calls me and I don't answer,
2: I double down.
1: He just keeps, yeah, not double, right. Triple, quadruple, yeah, right, just right. Keeps calling.
2: You're right, because guess what? Tino, correct me if I'm wrong, everyone has their phone around them.
0: That's true.
2: There it is.
1: What if I'm busy doing...
2: You're not busy with nothing.
1: What if I'm at church?
3: Matt did this to me.
2: Oh.
3: About, but it was with

0: texting where you asked me something, but I was putting my kids to sleep, so I didn't see it right away. And then I saw another text, and then in the morning I forgot. And then he's like, "Why are you ghosting me?"
1: Yeah, but I didn't call you.
2: Serena is pretty bad at texting anytime it's work related, though.
1: Return the money or items you have borrowed on time. This reflects your integrity and character.
3: I don't borrow anything from anyone.
2: Number three.
1: When someone invites you to a meal, never order the most expensive item.
2: Nicasio, on purpose, every time when we go out with one of our business associates, he makes sure to order the most expensive thing on the meal. Number four.
3: That's been a long time.
1: Do not interfere in someone's personal life by asking questions about marriage, children, or financial matters.
3: You guys do this to me all the time.
1: What are you talking about?
3: You guys are, when are you getting married? When are you getting married? As if it affects you.
1: You're right. We do that.
3: Yeah.
1: Okay.
2: God forbid we like your girl. I want you to commit to her.
3: She's fine. I'm keeping her where she's at.
1: Number five. If your friend paid for the Uber this time, make sure you pay next time. Have you ever done that?
3: Yeah. But I only cashed a short trip.
2: Number six.
1: When someone is speaking, listen to them fully before giving your opinion.
2: Nicasio doesn't listen when anyone speaks.
3: Yes, I do.
1: What did I just say then?
3: I don't know.
1: Number seven. Respect the opinions of others, as everyone has their own perspective on the world.
3: Oh, yeah. I'm good with this. That's how I'm able to be peaceful.
0: Okay.
3: And I'm able to go home and sleep good, because if I cared about what everyone thought, the opinions, I'd be going crazy.
0: I think you're taking it if someone like tells you something. Like, this is someone's actual thoughts on something.
3: Yeah, that's what I'm saying. Like, what does that have to do with me? Why do I care? Like, why do I care if Tino kisses his dogs on the lips? I don't care. He does that at home. Just don't kiss me.
2: I won't.
1: Anymore?
4: Coming up next.
2: What celebrity gossip are we spilling in tea time today?
0: Chris Brown and his baby mama drama just keeps getting messier and messier.
3: Because they don't know how to chill.
2: My goodness. We'll talk all

0: Chris Brown just cannot escape the baby mama drama. I've seen little like headlines about this, but I don't know the full breakdown of what's going on. So Serena will fill us in. It's Tea Time. It's Tino Cochino Radio. What's going down?
1: So this is involving his baby mama, Diamond Brown. She shares a four-year-old daughter named Lovely with Chris. And there's been a lot of back and forth. Like Diamond was arguing with Chris's newest baby mama, Jada, online, and then that's when Diamond revealed that Jada was having a baby boy from Chris, and now Diamond is taking Chris for custody of their four-year-old daughter, and she just wanted him to have visitation rights. So now he's going back because he wants joint custody, and now she's posting online, "I stay in my lane. Let's be clear. I don't bother people, compete with people, or move off jealousy, bitterness, or weird energy. I stay in my lane, focus on myself, and genuinely be minding my business." It was like, it went longer than this.
0: Well, you're not minding your business because you're putting it all out there for the world to see. Yes. Why does everyone want attention? Everyone, bro, 2026 is year of the victim. And I know that sounds bad,
2: but
0: it's so true, bro. Everybody, men and women, everyone wants to be the victim. Well, this happened because this and because this. And no, but I don't want attention. Then don't post it publicly. Go through it behind closed doors like all the rest of us.
1: And I feel like, especially because you guys are fighting for custody of your daughter, like you shouldn't be posting anything online.
3: You can go back and look at all that.
4: They're jealous of other girls, right? And so they want full custody to, like, you know, get him back.
3: Maybe.
4: Right? That's what it is.
1: Well, that's like what people are saying online. And then, I mean, I've seen all kinds of stuff because people, she's like, "Oh, I have a man." But people are saying that the person that she's with was one of Chris's like friends or acquaintances.
2: Wow.
1: Aye. So, yeah. So it's messy.
2: That's fair game, though.
4: But I also blame him for picking.
0: Yeah. He's not
4: picking the right ones.
0: Exactly. That's a whole other conversation.
1: I just think that because this has not been confirmed, but I do think he has a lifestyle kind of like Nick Cannon's, just from like timelines that I've seen. I feel like they kind of overlap. And I'm just like, it's always going to get messy. There's no way.
0: The only daughter I knew of was royalty. Mm-hmm. I didn't even know this one that you brought up
4: me
0: right
4: too.
0: Now.
4: And the other one, the boy.
0: That's so nuts to me.
1: He
0: I mean,
1: has
0: just
1: four kids.
2: Oh, my God. How many mamas?
4: Well, four different ones, yeah. Oh, okay. You don't have one with the same mom, well, not at that caliber.
1: And that's why he's in this position.
4: That's fun.
0: Okay, listen, we're going to, I want you guys to get out and explore the world and have a good time and have some laughs. And I want to be the one to provide that for you. We're going to talk all about it next.

0: So I'm currently on a comedy tour, having a blast with it, man. If you've come to a show, thank you. If you haven't, hopefully you'll come out to one. I got some really cool compliments over the weekend, man. I was at the Ice House in Pasadena, which is the first comedy club in America.
1: Is that old? Cool.
0: Yeah. Oh, no, they remodeled it.
1: Oh, they redid it?
0: It's got one of the nicest green rooms like you've ever been in. It's so next level. It's just, it's crazy. But this woman came up to me after the show, her and her husband, and she was like, hey, I just want you to know that we come here so much. It's like a second home. We love comedy. We've been coming here for years. And I'm going to be honest, I never heard of you until tonight. But after watching you, I just want to say that I'm so glad that we're going to be able to say we were one of the first to see you, because your future is just so bright in this.
2: Oh, that's really sweet.
0: And her husband was super complimentary. They were just nice, and I thought that was cool. And then at the second show, some guy yelled out, you look like a heavyset MGK!
1: Oh my God.
0: And that didn't feel as good as the first compliment. And I thought about that when I was like, well, if I really appreciated this good comment, then I've also got to really take in the bad comment.
2: Yeah.
0: And so I decided that good comment was too good to not appreciate, so I'm going to start a diet plan. And then work on my stuff, because the good compliment is so good, I can't throw that out. But the bad one, I got to believe it too, so I've just got to work on my stuff, you know?
1: But how did the guy look, though? Because, I mean...
0: Horrible.
1: Oh, well, then it doesn't matter. Then it's invalid.
0: And that's, I thought that too. But my point is, I'm having fun, man, and I would love to see you. We got our South Texas dates coming up. All right, and listen, the reason I talk about this, if you're listening to this right now and you're in like Atlantic City or Atlanta, you're like, I don't care about Corpus Christi, Texas. I get that. But I want you to understand, we're going to cities all over the country.
2: Yes.
0: And so that's just where we're at currently. This, not this weekend, but next weekend. Yeah, Corpus Christi, Texas on June 18th at House of Rock, and then June 19th in McAllen, Texas. And then I'm on the road with Carlos Mencia too, so there's a bunch of dates in between that. But the next Love Bomb tour after that will be Coachella Spotlight 29 Casino. I think that's already like halfway sold out, and that's August 7th. So you can get your tickets, man. Just go to TinoCochino.com, Instagram at TinoCochino. Click the link in the bio, and hopefully you can come out and laugh in love with me, man. It'll be a good time. If you're looking for an experience like no other and possibly a career in the entertainment world, Usher is trying to help you out.
2: Okay.
0: Usher is offering internships on his tour with Chris Brown.
1: Yeah, right. They better pay me.
0: We will talk more about this next.
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0: What makes a real man? I came across this video where this girl was like, oh, I hate it when guys try and open doors for me as if like it's supposed to be me just owing them. Thank you for holding the door. I can open my own door. And it's just like, that's just being chivalrous. Like, if you open a door, you're toxic. If you don't open the door, you're a jerk. If you post your girlfriend on social media, you're a simp. If you don't post your girlfriend, you're cheating.
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0: Dude, Wendy's is launching a new Takis Fuego chicken sandwich and Fuego fries. 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
0: Everybody around the world is talking about this Diddy case. 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
0: For my ladies out there, if you're trying to get rid of your cramps, I guess there's a cheap way to do it.
14: So I actually saw this on Instagram, and it was from Brittany Ferlin. She's the one that's married to Tommy Lee. That she was having these cramps, and her husband was like, well, why don't you try drinking pickle juice? And
0: she's
14: like,
0: I've heard this.
14: 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And she was like, what do you mean? He's like, yeah, I saw it on Instagram. Go drink pickle juice. 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
16: Pickle juice.
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0: According to science, it says that a woman is more into hooking up with you if they're full, like if they have a full tummy.
16: Yes.
0: I was going to say, hooking up after eating is not the move. My wife and I, like, we have a plan. Like, there's a burrito that we love to get. Like, it's so big that we have to split it.
16: Oh, my God.
0: So we'll literally go to the spot, buy the burrito, come home, hook up, and then eat after. And that's glorious. Like, it's a routine. Like, we know what it is.
16: Burrito than a taco.
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0: Tino Catino Radio. Ramon reached out because he's being friend zoned, but he's actually okay with it because she's so hot. He said, listen, we've been talking or hanging out for like 2 years. I take her to dinner, concerts, trips, pretty much everywhere and anything, but she's very clear. Like, she's told me that we're never going to be anything more than friends, ever.
16: That's crazy.
0: I'm just okay with it because she's so hot and it's good to have arm candy.
20: Gosh, that's crazy to hear that. I mean, I've been in a relationship and I'm like, I don't even get all that.
0: Oh, damn.
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14: What a new man.
0: You want me to introduce you?
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10: 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This is Sabrina Carpenter.

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1: That's crazy. Imagine like getting that just out of right out of high school.
0: Yeah, that'd be pretty wild. I wonder, like, it says it's only for Atlanta and Detroit, but I mean, I wonder if they like background check everything or whatever. Like, what if you're in Hawaii and you're like, yo, I want to sign up for this?
2: And,
0: like,
2: you can just go there for 11 weeks.
0: That's what I think.
1: Yeah.
0: Right?
1: And I feel like if it's paid, you can make it happen.
0: I don't know. Either way, I think that's dope. He's given that opportunity, man.
3: But doesn't it suck, though? Because if you're there and you're loving it, it's just for, like, this amount of time.
2: But
3: like,
2: that's a foot in the door. If you, I mean, a lot of times your internship is the gateway to your career. So maybe you impress him and you meet some people. It's all about networking.
1: And he hires you on, like, future tours.
2: You learn how to roller skate.
0: You have almost a year to make an impression. Mm-hmm. If you don't get anything after that year...
2: It's 11 months? I thought it was 11 weeks.
0: Oh, did I say months? Oh, you're right. Oh, you're right. You're right. Yeah, I
2: 11 weeks.
0: Out. Still,
2: get a few months.
0: That's almost a quarter of a year.
2: Yeah.
0: All right. Exactly. That's almost a quarter of a year to still make an impression and make someone. If you can't do that, bro, like, sorry, it's on you. You got to take some type of accountability.
3: Or they're just all looking for free labor. And it's just.
0: It's not free. It's paid internship.
3: I know, but it's probably like, you know, $6.90 or whatever the minimum wage is.
2: What year do you think this is?
3: I just feel like Amazon does it and they let people go.
0: You walk with such a just gray cloud over you all the time. Why are you so negative?
3: I'm just very clear and I see what the BS is.
1: A mean Eeyore.
3: I see the BS through this story.
2: You worked for free at the radio station before you got a paid job. So how are you poo-pooing internships?
3: But I know that they were hiring.
0: You DJ clubs for bar tabs.
3: No, I never did that.
0: Back in the day.
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I take one look at you, you're taking me out.

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that. Say, I got drive, I don't need a car. 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I'm a demon lord. Fall off what? I ain't seen the horse. 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
7: Dude, Wendy's is launching a new Takis Fuego chicken sandwich and Fuego fries. 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
18: How often do you stop to wonder whether you should share something that's revealing, maybe even embarrassing, with a partner, a friend, or even your boss? In her new book called Revealing, The Underrated Power of Oversharing, behavioral scientist Leslie John says doing just that can help you deepen relationships that are vital to your life. We need people to trust us in order to get things like love, friendship, and career success. That's what she told us. When you make yourself vulnerable by revealing something sensitive, it does make other people trust you. In turn, when you ask someone to reveal something about themselves, showing that interest will generally lead someone to like you more. Why? Because people like to be asked about themselves, she says. It also signals that they are discriminating and choosy, but in a good way. I'm Dr. Sanjay Gupta, helping you live a better life.
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0: 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You're in a new city with a standout look. And Doja Cat is the soundtrack to it all. 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
6: Kind of crazy, man. 58% of recent college graduates are still looking for a job. 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
8: Here's your LEX 18 storm tracker forecast. Flood watch for tonight into tomorrow morning. Rain and thunderstorms will redevelop. Some of these will be locally heavy, especially after midnight. Stay weather aware. Overnight lows in the low 70s. The flood watch tomorrow morning. Rain and thunderstorms likely tapering off in the afternoon. A muggy day with highs in the upper 80s. I'm Chief Meteorologist Bill Mack.
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will fade eventually. 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
17: Here's your LEX 18 Storm Tracker forecast. Flood watch for tonight into tomorrow morning. Rain and thunderstorms will redevelop. Some of these will be locally heavy, especially after midnight. Stay weather aware. Overnight lows in the low 70s. The flood watch tomorrow morning. Rain and thunderstorms likely tapering off in the afternoon. A muggy day with highs in the upper 80s. I'm Chief Meteorologist Bill Mack.
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You're entering to win the contest. That's it.

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6: I do this thing called I Can't Stand where I let all of us just kind of open up and reveal the things that we can't stand.
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6: What makes a real man? 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I can open my own door. And it's just like, that's just being chivalrous. Like, if you open a door, you're toxic. If you don't open the door, you're a jerk. If you post your girlfriend on social media, you're a simp. 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
6: Okay, so we're talking our favorite songs right now. 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
6: For my ladies out there, if you're trying to get rid of your cramps, I guess there's a cheap way to do it.
8: So I actually saw this on Instagram, and it was from Brittany Ferland. She's the one that's married to Tommy Lee. That she was having these cramps, and her husband was like, well, why don't you try drinking pickle juice? And
6: she's
8: like,
6: heard this.
8: Yes, and she was like, what do you mean? He's like, yeah, I saw it on Instagram. Go drink pickle juice. So she's like, okay, let me go try it.
11: Pickle juice?
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0: 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Hot 102.5 weather from the LEX 18 Weather Center.
16: Here's your LEX 18 Storm Tracker forecast. Flood watch for tonight into tomorrow morning. Rain and thunderstorms will redevelop. Some of these will be locally heavy, especially after midnight. Stay weather aware. Overnight lows in the low 70s. The flood watch tomorrow morning. Rain and thunderstorms likely tapering off in the afternoon. A muggy day with highs in the upper 80s. I'm Chief Meteorologist Bill Mack.
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I hope you're having a very happy hump day. 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

0: Oh, I love that song. It's Hot 102.5. Teddy Swim, super fascinating to follow on socials. Just in case you're not following him on Instagram, he does some fun posts and videos. All right, coming up real soon, June 20th, Saturday, it is the third annual Pet Expo with Hot 102.5, Cumulus Broadcasting, and Jack Kane Ford. 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
9: We've talked a lot about measles over the past year, but mumps has largely flown under the radar, even though it's been making a bit of a comeback as well. That's because fewer people are getting the MMR vaccine, which stands for measles, mumps, and rubella. The vaccine's been around for decades. It is effective. It is safe. What makes mumps outbreaks difficult to contain is that symptoms usually don't appear for 2 to 3 weeks after someone's been exposed. And that can make it hard to pin down where that exposure took place. And someone who is infected can transmit the virus to someone else before they are symptomatic. If you get sick, which could manifest like a run-of-the-mill respiratory virus or the telltale swelling of your cheeks and jaw, all you can really do at that point is to treat the symptoms and also isolate yourself so you don't infect anyone else. I'm Dr. Sanjay Gupta, helping you live a better life.
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11: So you've been using me and all of a sudden now you just want to drop me? 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
13: I do this thing called I Can't Stand, where I let all of us just kind of open up and reveal the things that we can't stand.
12: 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I go to this machine, right? And there's a water bottle right there and a phone. And I'm like, oh, all right, someone's using it. You probably went to the restroom. But then I see that same guy. He's working out over here on this other machine. 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Why are you going back and forth like that? You don't own the gym.
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13: Even senior citizens are getting more loving, I guess, than Gen Z.
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13: I mean, if you really want it, though, you can go get a hotel room.
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11: I mean,
12: the car? Oh, my God. Sideways?
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26: Here's your LEX 18 Storm Tracker forecast. Flood watch for tonight into tomorrow morning. Rain and thunderstorms will redevelop. Some of these will be locally heavy, especially after midnight. Stay weather aware. Overnight lows in the low 70s. The flood watch tomorrow morning. Rain and thunderstorms likely tapering off in the afternoon. A muggy day with highs in the upper 80s. I'm Chief Meteorologist Bill Mack.
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2: 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Here's traffic.
3: Right now, traffic is looking pretty good around town for the start of rush hour. The heaviest traffic is on inbound Leestown Road at Greendale Road. Watch for some increased traffic on the inner loop of Man of War Boulevard at Rio Dosa Drive. Things are also moving slowly on I-75 in the southbound lanes from the northern split all the way to the Paris Pike exit. For traffic, I'm Roger Meadows.
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19: A better life with Dr. Sanjay Gupta.
9: Breast cancer is the most common cancer among women in the world.
16: And according to a new study out of the University of Washington School of Medicine, an estimated 3.5 million cases a year are expected by 2050. Now, the good news is we've gotten so much better at screening, earlier detection, and cutting-edge treatments in many countries, including here in the United States. But even here in America, black women have a death rate from breast cancer that is 40% higher than white women, a disparity that exists despite our world-class treatment infrastructure. So what can you do to lower your risk? Eat less red meat? Try your best to manage your blood sugar and your weight? Exercise is really important. Cut back on drinking, quit smoking. And remember this, you should start getting mammograms. At what age? 40. That's when you should start. I'm Dr. Sanjay Gupta, helping you live a better life.
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24: Here's your LX18 storm tracker forecast. Flood watch for tonight into tomorrow morning. Rain and thunderstorms will redevelop. Some of these will be locally heavy, especially after midnight. Stay weather aware. Overnight lows in the low 70s. The flood watch tomorrow morning. Rain and thunderstorms likely tapering off in the afternoon. A muggy day with highs in the upper 80s. I'm Chief Meteorologist Bill Mack.
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3: 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Here's traffic.
4: Traffic's picking up on Virginia Avenue as you approach South Broadway. Things are also moving slowly on inbound Nicholasville Road at Reynolds Road, as well as on Alumni Drive as you approach Tate's Creek. For traffic, I'm Roger Meadows.
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12: According to science, it says that a woman is more into hooking up with you if they're full, like if they have a full tummy.
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12: 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My wife and I, like, we have a plan. 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
12: 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Like, it's a routine. Like, we know what it is.
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2: Here's your LX18 storm tracker forecast. Flood watch for tonight into tomorrow morning. Rain and thunderstorms will redevelop. Some of these will be locally heavy, especially after midnight. Stay weather aware. Overnight lows in the low 70s. The flood watch tomorrow morning. Rain and thunderstorms likely tapering off in the afternoon. A muggy day with highs in the upper 80s. I'm Chief Meteorologist Bill Mack.
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2: 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Here's traffic.
3: Watch for traffic signals that are on flash on Harrodsburg Road at Madrone Way. Use caution if you're in that area. Traffic is also picking up on Newtown Pike at Citation Boulevard, as well as on Forbes Road at Old Frankfort Pike. Things are also moving slowly on Clay's Mill at Pasadena Drive. For traffic, I'm Roger Meadows.
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14: Making sure your kids get enough sleep. It's one of the most important things you can do for them as a parent, and yet it's often overlooked. Not only does sleep in the early years set the stage for mental and physical health, it also creates the foundation for how one sleeps later in life. That's according to the National Sleep Foundation. Now, that organization recommends 14 to 17 hours a night for newborns, 12 to 15 for infants, 11 to 14 for toddlers, 10 to 13 for preschoolers, and 9 to 11 for school-aged children. When it's age appropriate, start by talking to your kids about why sleep is important. It helps their body grow, helps their brains learn, helps their mood stay steady. Don't underestimate the importance of a routine. You can even narrate what you're doing step by step to help them along the way. I'm Dr. Sanjay Gupta, helping you live a better life.
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5: Kind of crazy, man. 58% of recent college graduates are still looking for a job. 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
5: 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And it's just like, that's just being chivalrous. Like if you open a door, you're toxic. 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
29: Here's your LEX 18 Storm Tracker forecast. Flood watch for tonight into tomorrow morning. Rain and thunderstorms will redevelop. Some of these will be locally heavy, especially after midnight. Stay weather aware. Overnight lows in the low 70s. The flood watch tomorrow morning. Rain and thunderstorms likely tapering off in the afternoon. A muggy day with highs in the upper 80s. I'm Chief Meteorologist Bill Mack.
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We've heard different venues, cities, dates, and I don't think that we know the true truth of when the wedding's actually going to happen. Pretty positive we're going to find out afterwards, and it'll be a shock. 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
0: It's a hot week. Tomorrow's going to be another hot one, too. Wouldn't it be nice to just be on vacation and be able to be at the pool? I would love that. This weekend, not too terrible, though. Saturday is mid-80s, and then a little cooler, about 80, but some thunderstorms in the forecast Sunday. So at least Saturday is going to be awesome. Hot 102.5.
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3: 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Here's traffic.
4: We got an injury collision to watch for. That's on Russell Cave Road at Northwind Road. Traffic's also picking up on East High Street at Clay Avenue. Also on West Main Street at Newtown Pike. Things are moving very slowly on inbound Georgetown Road from Sandersville Road all the way to New Circle. And crews have got the traffic signals back on Harrodsburg Road at Madrone Way. For traffic, I'm Roger Meadows.
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6: Ramon reached out because he's being friend-zoned, but he's actually okay with it because she's so hot. 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
23: A better life with Dr. Sanjay Gupta.
24: How often do you stop to wonder whether you should share something that's revealing, maybe even embarrassing, with a partner, a friend, or even your boss? In her new book called Revealing, The Underrated Power of Oversharing, behavioral scientist Leslie John says doing just that can help you deepen relationships that are vital to your life. We need people to trust us in order to get things like love, friendship, and career success. That's what she told us. When you make yourself vulnerable by revealing something sensitive, it does make other people trust you. In turn, when you ask someone to reveal something about themselves, showing that interest will generally lead someone to like you more. Why? Because people like to be asked about themselves, she says. It also signals that they are discriminating and choosy, but in a good way. I'm Dr. Sanjay Gupta, helping you live a better life.
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6: Dave, Matt, we are focused on this story you saw where basically the dating app Tinder, what are they doing for
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9: Here's your LEX 18 Storm Tracker forecast. For tonight, it's partly cloudy, it's warm, and it's humid. Overnight lows will be in the low 70s. The muggies in full swing tomorrow. Mostly sunny, hot, and humid. High temperatures around 90. Heat index should get into the upper 90s by the end of the day. I'm Chief Meteorologist Bill Mack.
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1: 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We have so much fun in rehearsals trying all different versions of songs, and then right now as we gear up to take this album live, we've already been making lots of tweaks, which is a lot of fun. And I think, I very much have the fans in mind when we're in rehearsals. I'm like, what will they feel extra hard? So it's all about crafting that experience.
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9: All right, we're talking light up boob jobs.
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19: Here's your LX 18 Storm Tracker forecast. For tonight, it's partly cloudy, it's warm, and it's humid. Overnight lows will be in the low 70s. The muggies in full swing tomorrow, mostly sunny, hot, and humid. High temperatures around 90. Heat index should get into the upper 90s by the end of the day. I'm Chief Meteorologist Bill Mack.
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Lost its faith, our colors will fade eventually. So if our time is running out, day after day, we'll make the mundane a masterpiece. Oh my, my, oh my, my love, I take one look at you, you're taking me out.

Hot 102.5. This is going to be a fun trip. Someone's winning a trip to Doja Cat. You get to choose the city, and then your flights are hooked up, the hotel's hooked up, the concert ticket's hooked up, and you get this VIP lounge pass experience for the show. The national keyword is imagine. I-M-A-G-I-N-E. Imagine. Text that right now to 95819. Unless you're driving, then wait till you're done driving, and then

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I bet. Say I got drive, I don't need a car. 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I'm doing things they ain't seen before. 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I'm a demon lord. Fall off what? I ain't seen the horse. Called your bluff, better cite the source. 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
1: 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I want to get tickets so badly. The Steven Spielberg movie looks so good. Hot 102.5. And if you have not watched the trailer yet, you've got to go check it out.

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17: Here's your LEX 18 Storm Tracker forecast. For tonight, it's partly cloudy, it's warm, and it's humid. Overnight lows will be in the low 70s. The muggies in full swing tomorrow, mostly sunny, hot, and humid. High temperatures around 90. Heat index should get into the upper 90s by the end of the day. I'm Chief Meteorologist Bill Mack.
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Hot 102.5. Still got a little time left on this hour's national keyword for the Doja Cat trip. It's imagine. Text that to 95819. 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
4: Plus, apparently, a lot of pet owners have discovered weird little tricks that instantly calm down their dogs.
3: Mine involves a heated blanket and two spoiled dogs who now live a better life than I do.
4: Honestly, that's the dream.
3: Let's get into

0: It's Nightly with Jade and Tyler, and Charlie XCX just announced a massive new tour called Music, Fashion, Film. That's also the title of her new album. So, Tyler, it looks like she's going to be taking a break. She wants that departure from Brat. She already released a couple of songs, Rock Music and SS26 from the project. This is more guitar-driven. The album is rumored to be more rock-influenced rather than making a Brat 2.0.
1: Yeah, she had the internet going off with that line, the dance floor is dead after the success of Brat Summer.
0: People were not happy to hear it, but, you know, Charlie's got a plan for everything. And when it comes to tour announcements, there are just certain artists where logic completely leaves your body.
1: Kind where you don't ask questions, you just hit the purchase and figure it out later.
0: Exactly. Hotels, flights, seat location, I don't know. But we'll deal with all that tomorrow.
1: Yeah, concert tickets have basically become a trust fall.
0: Well, I want to know, Ty, who is that artist for you? Who is the person that, without looking at the prices, you don't care? You've got to get a seat to that show.
1: Garth Brooks or George Strait?
0: Okay, I didn't know you were a country music man.
1: Well, they are legends.
0: I think mine would be, see, we're lucky because we get a lot of tickets to these awesome shows that we want to go to. But when I was buying concert tickets, I think Beyonce, at the time, my seats were like $280, and I thought that was insane. That's laughable today.
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19: Feminism is a scam, and now it's like trying to undo.
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17: No, who? Not me.
1: 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I do.
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15: Dude, Wendy's is launching a new Takis Fuego chicken sandwich and Fuego fries. 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

0: talk about.
1: It's Nightly with Jade and Tyler, and the newest season of Love Island is out. They just had the biggest debut ever for the show.
2: Which proves, once again, we're all fascinated by watching attractive people make terrible decisions.
1: That is the premise of the show, I will say. But Tyler, you know what I'm really happy about? Last season, the show had just gotten so massive that it was a clout fest. They were savages. They were out there playing with nothing but strategy. There was no love in that villa. This season, Tyler, we've only been through the first week, and I am loving every single castmate. These people have great emotional intelligence, and I have to give it to the guys because they're actually smarter than the girls. So I gotta know, has your girlfriend or anybody ever dragged you into the show that you're like, I'm not watching that BS, and you're like, by the end of the season, I'm hooked. I loved it. I loved it here.
2: I would say Shameless. That's a pretty fun watch.
1: I do love Shameless. Shameless is for the people that grew up in those dysfunctional situations, maybe moved out super early on their own, and they're like, these are my kind of people. These kids are figuring it out and getting by, for sure. I could be

0: It's Nightly with Jade and Tyler, and the biggest rumor coming out of the weekend was that Taylor and Travis are going to be getting married at MSG in front of 1,000 people. I immediately need your thoughts, Tyler, because I don't know. This is more Travis Kelce coded to me than Taylor Swift, but at the same time, I'm sure there's a lot of people that Taylor was like, I don't want to deal with people's feelings of them not getting invited, so damn, let's just throw a freaking concert at this point.
1: Yeah, like they locked down Madison Square Garden, they built barriers because the president showed up at the NBA Finals. Now, I think they can control whatever they want to control, whether it's who's invited, what it looks like inside. So if money talks, do it.
2: They say the holy water's watered down, and this town's lost its faith. Our

mundane, a masterpiece. Oh my, my, oh my, my love. I take one look at you, you're taking me up.

0: It's Nightly with Jade and Tyler. We are coming in hot into the group chat. We got a message from someone who found her coworker's husband on a dating app.
1: Married, kids, and the profile conveniently forgot to mention both.
0: Of course. Now she's stuck with a question. Do I tell the wife?
1: Or do you stay out of it because maybe there's more going on than you know?
0: That's tricky because sometimes you might confront somebody and they're like, you didn't know we had an open relationship? Now you're looking like the dummy. This just feels like one of those situations where everybody thinks they know exactly what to do until it happens to them. But Tyler, I got to put it on you tonight. You see one of your coworkers' husbands on one of the dating apps. Mind you, you wouldn't be on there because you're a taken man. But if, hypothetically, are you telling or are you keeping it to yourself because you feel like it's none of your business? I mean, that's a big deal.
1: I have, and I didn't say a word.
0: Tyler, what's tea? Tell me everything.
1: Basically, I saw his wife on a dating app, but they were always having some rocky drama as it was. So I'm like, I'm just staying away from this. And I didn't even mention anything.
0: I guess that's probably the safe bet, right? Don't get involved. She'll figure out anyway.
1: Yes.
0: Yeah, if he's that messy, he's going to get caught up on his own.
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19: A better life with Dr. Sanjay Gupta.
20: Making sure your kids get enough sleep. It's one of the most important things you can do for them as a parent, and yet it's often overlooked. Not only does sleep in the early years set the stage for mental and physical health, it also creates the foundation for how one sleeps later in life. That's according to the National Sleep Foundation. Now, that organization recommends 14 to 17 hours a night for newborns, 12 to 15 for infants, 11 to 14 for toddlers, 10 to 13 for preschoolers, and 9 to 11 for school-aged children. When it's age appropriate, start by talking to your kids about why sleep is important. It helps their body grow, helps their brains learn, helps their mood stay steady. Don't underestimate the importance of a routine. You can even narrate what you're doing step by step to help them along the way. I'm Dr. Sanjay Gupta, helping you live a better life.

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0: It is Nightly with Jade and Tyler, and apparently dating in 2026 comes with more rules than a streaming service password.
1: Tonight we're going to be talking about a trend called practice dating, where people intentionally go out with someone who isn't normally their type.
0: Meanwhile, most singles say they won't even drive more than 30 minutes for a first date.
1: Sheesh, love might be priceless.
0: Gas definitely isn't.